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4: Into all corner, I'm my friend by say, yet all Pastor Elvis books and the healing power and the mystery of godliness. And I hear the man on all the koi. Into all coin, I'm not maintaining cafe. Wow, and I'm a friend, and sister Bissani say, I've not heard from her, so what is the problem? Into meaning Cassa and Osiof, car found the phones, and car found the phones. No, she was able to read the healing power within 2 days, and the mystery of godliness. No, into. Well, now the other one is say, well, other weed in insa, but unto me, no, unto me, into washing na. And
5: you can't be sitting down like that.
6: The lady was addicted to her phone, and she books the prana on kind, but the phone no car, a far phone, this so, a top phone, my car, far phone, this so. And within 2 days, no, a kind book back. Within 2 days, now I can't book back. A dear Pierre is so quiet from reading the books by our father. A Nyankopo any free or bravo mo. Nyankopo and clear free or not to be ready our yesterday anymore.
4: And she says, yeah, so or joining all time consistently. And I or see your Baha or Bebahasi. And see my third testimony. Madame Fubakun Samin in World School, my sister, Ewa Takwa. Now this appendix problem into not pain about into okay hospital not last year so yeah intercessory na me mama invite ye mean yin say embra into ye by any ever bomb pie and a echo into on so me see me introduce into last week no catch me so baby bomb pie and odu if you know sister say na appendix no obi a shadow no for surgery no must say she's okay.
6: Let's celebrate the Lord better and so thank you Jesus.
7: Yeah, God is every day with me. I want to thank a man of God, Pastor Elvis Ajima. Thank you so much for allowing yourself to be used by God to bless his people. Thank you so much, Lady Mercy, for supporting a man of God. Thank you, Daya boys, Daya soldiers, for didn't join us to pray. Thank you so much. I completed school in 2024 and I was doing my national service somewhere, and when I finished I was retained. Papa, the pay is too small. It's too small that I cannot take care of anything for me throughout the month. So I kept on praying on this altar. This altar, I was kept on praying from 2023 before I committed to 2024. I wasn't consistent. When I got consistent, just last year, I kept on praying on this altar and praying to God that He'll give me a new job, because the first one of the family, my little siblings also depend on me, and also help with my parents with home, but the salary was very small. I kept on praying. And by the grace of God, praying and tapping into people's testimony,

0: with Mankutin, a raw paint job with free accommodation, free food, 4 times a day. But I'm so happy, like, it's to the glory of God. And I thank God so much. And I'll come back to share more testimonies. Thank you, Papa.
1: Love you. Have a nice day.
2: Every day with God is every day in victory. I'm here to testify of the goodness of the Lord. I'm someone who had issue with lust. I suffered with lust for over 20 years, with masturbation, sleeping with random ladies, keeping multiple girlfriends, and was never satisfied. You know, it was like I was always chasing after the next hit. But I'm here to testify to God that through the reading of Papa's books, listening to his messages, giving myself to constantly to prayer, by the grace of God, I've been liberated, and now I've broken out. It's been over a year since I had anything to do with lust, with masturbation, and, you know, sleeping with anybody or multiple ladies. I'm here just like the one leper who returned to Jesus Christ to give my testimony and say, God is doing wonderful things on this prayer altar, and we should all, you know, take it serious. I also, on my joy list, I prayed for a sister in the U.S. to receive her documentation, and by God's grace, that one is also in motion. She's already here. And I also prayed for one of my brothers also for his documentation, and that one is equally in motion. So I'm just here to praise the Lord for all he's doing. And, you know, just like David, I went against a mighty Goliath and have come out victorious.
1: Every day with God is every day in victory. Good afternoon, Pastor Evans. Good afternoon, Mama Mercy. Good afternoon, Aya Boys. And then Moha, my dance is the kind. Now, me face the problem and challenges for my brother. Now, I catch right, I rather say, only destiny help my mom. Never do my look about my brother. It's 2026 January 17th, November 1 day. Oh, yeah, one day, and Tamane, you were. This oil war outside into Tamana, your war relationship, Munani, a steady honor. Not be very okay, but I say, why are you real? And now to call a to call a non take me dinner bear ready and ever bomb pie dinner rabbit see me. And then you couldn't tell me I am fine. The commandant be feared and become 7 stages in marriage. I have Pastor Evans naturally. Let me read the and I'm a teen. It's a moment, catch a rat, I said, Metanas, what do I am a mean? My testimony of Tosum, you know. May have some abdominal pain, serious, but I'm named the AMS or so. The Kochakia almost may call just can almost negative. Me yet a pregnancy test are negative. I don't know, Mentia say, it's not in pie, your bomb pie, this a yimwa, may mwain, and a near bomb pie and a past every cassette. Obia, I lay was to be a shiwa, come on, massing your chilling yammy. And I'm a bomb and pine, and I do me down and me who, Lady Mercy, no, but catch him and say, my name is Sister in Tawantawa and Tim, Master Mede, but my main fine shame, woman called Panacho, the Panacho, I'm a hobby Tommy. I'm Pastor So, Mrs. Tanoko Panacho, Miss Lady Bros, so old, they are Chemino. A woman sent a Master Mede, but my man a kind, you know, and I'm Copanacho, make me so same, and I'm Copanacho, say, may I show you what you see in name. And ne, Yamia Dominti abdominal pain, the air beam. Me like Jobia because I'm a tear one I'm going for. What God cannot do does not exist. God bless.
3: Celebrate Jesus. What a powerful time of testimonies. 11 years of joblessness. Broken God is giving jobs, marital breakthroughs and jobs. My God, we give Jesus every glory. That marital restoration after reading the marriage books, we give Jesus every glory for the books. We give him every single glory. And that living with high blood pressure of 220 to over 100 since 2014. That's how many years? Over 12 years living with such high blood pressure, and suddenly the Lord has crushed it to his own glory. We give Jesus every single glory. 18 years of bedwetting, healed. Thank you, Lord Jesus. Begin to share the link. Come on, share the link. you as you shall be in God.

0: My possessions.
1: I possess my possessions.
0: I possess my possessions. In the name of Jesus. What is my heart? Yeah, yeah, me, dear, famine, son. In the name of the Lord, what is mine? Lift up your voice. Yeah, yeah, would you be? Yeah, yeah, would you be?

0: Horrifying and terrifying.
1: My family come to an end.
0: In the name of Jesus.
1: Transferable evil.
0: Jesus.
1: That is really bringing terror.
0: Jesus.
1: To your family.
0: Jesus.
1: Let it come to an end.
0: Amen.
1: Settle the matter right now.
0: Amen.
1: Settle the matter in the name of Jesus, by the blood of the Lamb, by the sword of God.
0: Jesus.
1: Settle matters right now.
0: Amen.
1: Transferable evil.
0: Oh, Jesus.
1: Terrorizing.
0: Jesus.
1: Horrifying.
0: Jesus.
1: Your family.
0: Jesus.
1: I come in the authority of the Holy Ghost.
0: Jesus.
1: Come to an end.
0: Come
1: to an end.
0: Come
1: to an end.
0: Come
1: to an end. Fire.
0: Fire.
1: Lift up your voice. Fire!

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Fire. Fire. Fire. Fire. Fire of the Holy Ghost, fire of the Holy Ghost, fire of the Holy Ghost, fire of the Holy Ghost.

0: transfer of evil come to an end. Let that transfer. Let that transfer. It cannot be biological. Satan, clear off. It cannot be biological. It will not be hereditary. Satan, clear off. In the name of Jesus. Jesus Christ, the living God.
1: My God.
0: Adenya is biological.
1: Yeah.
0: Hereditary.
1: Yeah.
0: We command you, Satan, clear off.
1: Yeah.
0: Come out of that lineage.
1: Yeah.
0: Strange diseases.
1: Jesus.
0: Misfortune. Yes, sadness, depressions,
1: Jesus.
0: Disappointments,
1: failures
0: and setbacks.
1: Jesus.
0: Yes, addictions,
1: Jesus.
0: Alcoholism.
1: Jesus.
0: I command you, clear off, clear off.
1: Yes,
0: let the transfers of that evil come to an end right now. Let the transfers of that evil come to an end right now. Let the transfer of rise and fall. Let the transfer of divorces. Let the transfer of diseases. Let the transfer of falling and rising. Disappointments. Come out of among us. Come out. Yes, yes, yes, yes, yes. Come out from among us in the name of Jesus. Whatever zeal you have on your head, whatever bloodline evil that nobody is able to escape, even the most spiritual has succumbed to it. Tonight we came with

0: will be cleared of your lineage in the name of Jesus. Be crowned in glory.
1: Amen.
0: We say, be crowned in glory. Be crowned in glory. Be crowned in glory. Be crowned in glory. Be crowned in glory. In the name of Jesus. Decree and declare that from henceforth.
1: I declare and declare from henceforth.
0: I will not struggle. Everything I touch will flourish. I will prosper. I am more than a conqueror. In the name of Jesus. I belong to Jesus. He that liveth in me is greater than he that is in the world. In the name of Jesus. From henceforth, I will not struggle. Everything I touch will flourish. I will prosper. I am more than a conqueror. I am the head, not the tail. I belong to Jesus. He that liveth in me is greater than he that is in the world. In the name of Jesus, prophesy, prophesy. I will not struggle. I will not struggle. I will not struggle. I will not struggle. Yes, things are working out. Things are working out for my good. Things are working out. In the name of Jesus, I withdraw my blessings and glory from any coven, evil pots, or gathering. In the name of Jesus, yes, I withdraw my blessing and favor and glory from any coven, evil pots, or gathering. In the name of Jesus, lift up your voice. Lift up your voice. Lift up your voice. Lift up your voice. 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Illa Paria Tasombu. Aleca Periata. Redraw your blessing. Withdraw your blessing. Withdraw your blessing. Withdraw your glory. Withdraw your favor. Withdraw your breakthrough. Right now. Withdraw. Right now. Withdraw. Right now. Withdraw. In the name of Jesus. Thank you, Holy Ghost. Thank you. Thank you, Holy Ghost. Thank you, Holy Ghost. Thank you, Holy Ghost. Declare this love and clap. By the blood of Jesus. I raise my name. From every evil agreement or bondage. In the name of Jesus. Lift up your voice. I raise my name by the blood of Jesus. I raise my name. I raise my name. I raise my name. Lift up your voice. Lift up your voice.

0: your name from evil agreement and bondage. Remove your name. Remove your name. Remove your name. By the resurrection of the blood of Jesus. Of the blood of Jesus. Of the blood of Jesus. Of the blood of Jesus. In the name of Jesus. Somebody shall I break through. Where there is no way. I break through. Where there is no way. I break through. Where there is no way. I break through. Where there is no way. I break through. Where there is no way. I break through. Where there is no way. I break through. Where there is no way. In the name of Jesus. I pray for you. I pray for you. By the unction placed on my life. That every struggle your marriage is going through. That you yourself abuse your mind. That what is this? Where is the root coming from?
1: Jesus.
0: Where from this separation? Where from this confusion?
1: Jesus.
0: Where from this thing? What is happening? Any power that has stepped into your marriage to bring separation, confusion, anger,
1: Jesus.
0: I command the spirit to come out right now.
1: Jesus.
0: In the name of the Lord Jesus, I secure your marriage from destruction. I secure it. I send the power of God right now to be begin to work in the minds and the heart of couples.
1: Amen.
0: By the power of the Holy Ghost, and I rebuke anti-marital powers.
1: Amen.
0: And I declare, let the children of God be. In the name of Jesus, I bind misunderstanding. I rebuke hatred. I destroy every sort of envy, jealousy, that bitterness that is trying to plague marriages. I declare that the Lord sanctify marriages with their blood, with his blood, in the name of the Lord Jesus.
1: Amen.
0: The Lord sanctify your marriage with his blood.
1: Amen.
0: The Lord sanctify your marriage with his blood.
1: Amen.
0: And I lay upon your marriage what God has joined together. Let no man put asunder what God has joined together. Let no man put asunder what God has joined together. Let no man put asunder what God has joined together. Let no man put asunder. I decree and declare by the unction of the Holy Ghost, no Alfarian will be just a widow or a widow anyhow. Your partner will fulfill their days. You will also fulfill your days. You will have a sweeter marriage by day. In the name of the Lord Jesus, atopi bia tunenye siwa warichu. Say what my own warre, we Jesus moja kanene, we Jesus moja kanene, we Jesus moja kanene. We pumpa yourself right for warre. Every room ramau, we Jesus dem. Wherever your man is, wherever your woman is, whoever. I'm not talking about any casual people. I'm talking about the ones the Lord has ordained for you. I pray that the Lord is bringing togetherness.
1: Amen.
0: In the name of Jesus.
1: Amen.
0: He said that the Spirit of the Lord will put them together.
1: Jesus.
0: May the Holy Ghost step into your life.
1: Amen.
0: And draw closer to you.
1: Jesus.
0: And even unite you to the one.
1: Jesus.
0: Whom the Father.
1: Jesus.
0: Has destined for you.
1: Amen.
0: You won't miss a marriage.
1: Amen.
0: And to that person whom you are married, to who the Lord wants you to marry.
1: Jesus.
0: But your flesh is not allowing you.
1: Jesus.
0: You are in pain. You are bitter.
1: Jesus.
0: You are not ready to go through the school of patience.
1: Jesus.
0: To build up and to also help
1: Jesus.
0: Your partner to build up. I pray for you too, that the Holy Ghost will fill you one more time.
1: Amen.
0: To understand the assignment.
1: Amen.
0: To understand the assignment.
1: Amen.
0: That has been offered unto you.
1: Amen.
0: As a wife in that marriage, as a husband in that marriage,
1: Jesus.
0: As a father in that marriage, as a mother in that marriage,
1: Jesus.
0: I pray that the Lord will strengthen and fill you up.
1: Amen.
0: That you will be established and be fruitful in that assignment.
1: Amen.
0: In the name of the Lord Jesus.
1: Amen.
0: I prophesy over our feelings and over our marriages.
1: Jesus.
0: No one will miss your mate.
1: Jesus.
0: No one will be married and demonically lose their marriage.
1: Amen.
0: And no one will be married without a child.
1: Amen.
0: I lay and confer these blessings upon you.
1: Amen.
0: If you believe it, shout, I receive it.

0: one will stop your marriage.
1: Amen.
0: No devil will make your marriage unstable.
1: Amen.
0: And no spirit of miscarriage, barrenness, or ectopic or stillbirth,
1: Jesus,
0: can take away your children.
1: Amen.
0: Thank you.
1: Thank you, Jesus,
0: for hearing us tonight.
1: Amen.
0: Thank you, Father. I call it done.
1: Amen.
0: In Jesus' name.
1: Amen.
0: Amen.
1: Amen.
0: Bless your communion and I declare the power of God over it. I bless your communion and I declare the power of God over it. It's fire.
1: Amen.
0: I release fire.
1: Amen.
0: Through that

0: that miracle is happening.
1: Amen.
0: Your expectations are manifested.
1: Amen.
0: In the name of Jesus.
1: Amen.
0: Jesus.
1: Jesus.
0: Jesus. Let the miracles begin.
1: Amen.
0: That point of one that is charged with power.
1: Amen.
0: In Jesus' mighty name.
1: Amen.
0: Thank you, Father.
1: Thank you, Jesus.
0: One answered prayer.
1: Amen.
0: In Jesus' name.
1: Amen.
0: Begin to bless your seed. Bless your seed. Bless your seed. Bless your seed. Bless your seed.

0: Amen. I bless your tithes.
1: Amen.
0: I bless your seeds.
1: Amen.
0: And I bless your offerings.
1: Amen.
0: I pray that the heavens above you be open.
1: Amen.
0: In the name of Jesus.
1: Amen.
0: But if there is anybody whose heart is crying out,
1: Jesus,
0: in the area of marriage,
1: Jesus,
0: settle them.
1: Amen.
0: Settle them.
1: Amen.
0: Settle them.
1: Amen.
0: Settle them.
1: Amen.
0: Let the meditations of their mouth, let my words,
1: Jesus,
0: let my prayers,
1: Jesus,
0: let their offerings,
1: Jesus,
0: let their tithes,
1: Jesus,
0: speak loud before you.
1: Amen.
0: Thank you, Father.
1: Thank you, Jesus.
0: Jesus' mighty name.
1: Amen.
0: Amen.
1: Amen.
0: Okay. 20:25-61. 20:25-61. 20:25-61 is the Momo Pay. 20:25-61 is the Momo Pay. 0597393440. 0597393440. 0597393383. 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Those outside the country, you have PayPal, you have Cash App, you have Zelle. As the Lord is touching your heart, do it now.
1: Yes.
0: You have your own mobile money numbers there, other options, flatter waves and other stuff there. Do it as the Lord honors. The Lord honors your offering now. Do it in the name of Jesus. If you are not born again, say this after me. Say, Lord Jesus.
2: Lord Jesus.
0: Thank you that you died and rose up on the third day.
2: Thank you that you died and rose up on the third day.
0: Forgive me every sin of mine.
2: Forgive me every sin of mine.
0: Wash me in the blood.
2: Wash me in the blood.
0: Cleanse me from unrighteousness.
2: Cleanse me from unrighteousness.
0: Make me a new creation.
2: Make me a new creation.
0: Let all things be passed away.
2: Let all things be passed away.
0: Let all things be made new.
2: Let all things be made new.
0: In Jesus' name.
2: In Jesus' name.
0: Amen.
2: Amen.
0: This is Alpha Hour.
2: Every day with God is every day in victory.
0: We are almost getting there. We are just 18 chapters in Accessing Your Blessings in a Great High Priest. And today we are on chapter 16. Chapter 16, my God, one of the favorite chapters. The mystery of the resurrection. Mystery of the resurrection. This will open your eyes that the resurrection of Jesus was the most important experience of all that he came to do on earth. This will bless you in no small way. Birthday celebrants, I declare you, bless and bless and bless and highly favored in the mighty name of Jesus Christ. I am reminding you that the book for which we had to read the mystery of godliness revealed and assessing your blessings in the Great High Priest is starting on Tuesday next week. So you cannot afford not to have it. And if you go to Friday Miracle Encounter, make sure that you buy the book. Get the book on the blood, his cross, his name. His blood, his cross, his name. That book carry something that you needed to have understanding in some little things before you read the book, and your life will never be the same.
2: Amen.
0: Tuesday, we are starting that book. Get it up, clean it, for we are about to open the book. My God, God richly bless you. This is Alpha Hour.
2: Every day with God is victory.
0: Don't miss Friday Miracle Encounter. It's going to be explosive, kind of instant there on the ground, and the Lord will touch you in no small ways. Remember last week, God bless all of you who came for any of the four services and how you comported yourselves to make sure that you come for one service and go away so that another can enter the building. God bless you. So please, today too, when you come for the service, make sure that you come for just one service. The moment you close, whatever God wants to do for you, he will do it in that one service. You go for another to come so that the four services can contain as many people as possible. All right, this is Alpha Hour.
2: Every day with God is every day.
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0: Jesus. Some time ago, Jesus Christ came to this world, was born a man, but was God. 100% God, 100% man, the God-man. 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Thank you, Jesus.
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0: I'll throw the answer sitting out of control. 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
5: You, Baba, Yami Shirao Bidri. Yami Namo Swa Kasa. To me, who are seven, I'm in the Kanka Kra. And there will be what to me. Near our pet, now yet. I hear near someone who came. And then, Ka, first, no, ye nana nomino. Ye ni be brain, Nancy, ye nana nomino. I did ye, I would die. Ye said that, said all. Near the work would be, dear. And let two mean tea, Ukites Kakura, obit me a cotto, a hinia, and your dear. As I see, oh, dosso, Eddie Dissono, or be what two near, or Timmy Catcher or Sassano, may my own fat, madam, a hometis some. 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No be near two near, near pen or ye. 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
5: 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Ma for ski, the singer means Lano on Yanaka,
2: can
5: you
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5: that was a papa? You, Sada Cra, and now when you made the affair come for your mamma when you said your song, wouldn't I have for ski or buy a chan? 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
6: Inshallah.
2: And can it to me dear one po? I said, yeah, this is my care mistake. I knew.
6: No.
2: I want Johnny Johnny. I have for such a cup and I said, but I be
6: the Satam San said, and Nippon will win him again when you
2: come for a do you know?
6: Salam alaikum.
8: Walebo shalom rahmatullah.
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6: alhamdulillah alhamdulillah.
2: Okay. What's the question?
6: Martin has seven as
2: you. Do you need the malam mummy any amendment? Yeah, yes, you to make the improve the amount. Because I said Oma Kamuny Afra. Do you come alam crana as a muhoy?
6: Yes, a Sunday in a crana. San says to my sister.
2: Yeah.
6: Yintimins, son. I say a nipper suit. Uhe and then an say, Oko social media malam be a takradi. I say, and qualank it wa. 6 years, 5 years, or 10 years, and a malam no, and then Colanada. Via Wachelama Caranta, or when you be our 2 hours or so in Drew, Wachelama Caranta, as malam would you must say, Chilichilin, but if any, oh yeah. Alhamdulillah, Matissima Police for no enyam.
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6: Muslim,
2: Eh, ene sa su ben woni pam.
6: Enti no esu de. 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
2: Su a na.
6: Enipa woni su a.
2: Wa me fa last go le bla na so.
6: Mashallah. 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
10: Hello.
6: Hello.
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2: Yay, I'm saying you have no free or
6: whatever.
2: I'm going to
6: see. 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And one ever summa. 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
2: Okay.
6: And found quab wanting. 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Say, be on any okum aboano. 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
2: I'm here better as Uncle Monso
6: Pansha. 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Etino from Monday, a first. Second, I can take 10 days, and then to which is a cut off this. No, no, that who will be a woobian or so, yeah. Yamay, I do my next week, a barber, eh? And one who boa, and then near my was so here, and moano, no omun fee, then near was so, yeah, then near any solution. Yamay, I do my, if a baby do whom come more. Near your sanka, any malam hardy, a baby do whom come more, but never say I want a seminal, and ye, and tine, want me, and tine can. 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
11: Good morning, everyone.
12: Good morning, Miss Melody.
11: Are you ready for a brand new day?
12: Yeah.

Okay, we shall for a fiada on a September 15th. Did I say September? Well, May 15th, 2026. I am Obibia Achimobibia Akwaba. 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Do it now. Sometimes later becomes never. Procrastination, they say, is always the thief of time. 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Every be a sushi be about to me and say, see. Every be a dream be about to me and say, see. Sometimes, oh, be a dream be about to say, oh, I saw a friend. 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And it becomes never. One friend, because I won't care what you have. Sushi be to me, probably a dream be to me, ba. I saw two and a month. Oh, my man, try a cra. Oh, Nassambra, oh, Nassambra, oh, tea. Whatever you need to do, do it now. Because sometimes becomes never. Mediana pay the Edward Kwame say we are beam watching my qua by Nesubium and I would tell Ago 96.9 F. And if you're dying, I made domain, I'm a pair. You're tenacity, sink on your free cyber copium, say non dubable. Maybe I will be a camera home. Our cast if you dear Ago 96.9 FM. So your Facebook at Ago FMGH. And come up, baby, now I want my nephew that I bet to me, Eddie. 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
1: 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I like na share na fufu nje bin share. We are now doing agent channel to abrepem yakin kan at the amount. Bless Information Center Rinsia. Mama say one Information Center wan kawa na number one Peace and Love Information Center. E won koko beria KJC Information Center. Enso e won ko be pon Mark Information Center. E won ko simpoa na Janet Dark Information Center wo ko wadua moa. 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
2: They made me aware that they are overwhelmed and so they need more staff. So the problems they enumerated, those I can solve instantly. I have directed that about 3 medical doctors should be posted here with immediate effect. I have also directed that they should post 5 midwives to this facility. I have also directed that about 5 of their orderlies must be mechanized with immediate effect. I have directed that they give me a list of health equipment, medical equipment, that within the next 24 to 48 hours will supply them, and a number of issues that came up. I have directed them to make sure that from tomorrow they start changing the narrative at the Mother and Child. We must see people responding to clients, patients at the entrance here, directing them where to sit, engaging them. They must make a senior health professional available to patients where they will, direct them where to go and what they need at the facility.
0: Ononyamfo kwa bina minta akando, eya soafo ono eneshe Ghana, jen apumudin ehon semso, ena atese wadene sem atujano. 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
4: but that the institution which is established by the constitution supposed to be funded by the Consolidated Fund, you know, being starved of funds to a point where it comes to, you know, it becomes anemic and suffer death. You look at staffing of the traditional councils. A time was in the whole of Ashanti, there was only one belief at post, and there are about 35 traditional councils in Ashanti. Now, look at the harm that this can lead to. If you get somebody who is not a belief, accredited belief, to go and serve a summons, the person may take it all right, but tomorrow may raise in a point of law that his service was not properly done. It's a major due process because it was not served by a competent belief. And for all that you have done, it comes to naught. Staffing, you know, there are a lot of people who are looking for jobs. Can't the staffing levels at the traditional councils at the national house of chiefs, regional house of chiefs, be strengthened to lubricate the wheels of justice.
0: Nana Otuo Srebuo Aotosu Minu Aye Ohimpopro Paramount Chief Ewo Jabin Nananam Atrankunya Sasiso and Artis Odin Sem El Tujanito Trese Traditional Councils Awoduan Yana Ejme for Susa Pa and a Regional House and National House and Nunti a Bano Wonu Juma Dimwa Emwa Emma Jumano Intimi Enko Sokra and Panisha Donitu Anamon. 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Na event be a wo ye and here ice block, no. And when and for nature been cum and any fa and her connect be a for nature mu our ice block factory. Our conquest ya na emponche. 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Mm. Yes, so dear, ye by event na ye pedi mwajo. And ye pedi agwe bo. And it's one ice block factory in this our so. Oh. Na ice block, I will pay a dear deal, Juma, say ye say ye badin to say a ya fro. Juma dear be a wood ye no. Yan share near some or quans on Kosokra. Na dear tenor say, ye no obrunisa no fidian ebbing team. And ye did try ice block on into when ye.
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7: Alpha R is a non-denominational prayer movement which transcends borders, touching lives globally, that welcomes all seekers of solace and spirituality. 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
18: 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I will a dream.
19: 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Dominion Herbal Powder.
20: Say your cast Dominion Herbal Powder. 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And then Kwabo will nip a drum in the yard. Nanny sent you. What are the Arasu Kunimua? And what dance be new?
21: A drum there, fine fire. Manumbi. 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And I say, Meme say.
20: Dominion Herbal Powder, dear. 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And I make him fool. Near I yet a woman nip a drumuno. A bromagin, and a mentias. And my Dominion Herbal Powder. And power would be a rata.
21: Someone at the honor. Dominion Herbal Powder. And once one year will sue a share. Take up now that trick to us, Biagumu, where France is Yanum. What we Angels Dominion Herbal Center, one cocoa and a diaba, a painful, a baton more monofu, and in Quadawa, if you do me a little one come home. 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
1: 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What should you be a case
2: free?
1: Arusia,
2: any
1: come on.
2: I didn't come, I'm in charge of the good. And that's one. Now, I'm in charge of that. I'm going to say, and found what I'm at. I didn't want to. I'm not sure when I'm in charge of papa, and one woman will say, when you come in here, if you found what I'm at, I'm in charge of what I'm at. I'm in charge of what I'm at. Now, I'm in and then. And
1: that same patch would be a case free.
3: Ah, Zachary Dara, you can.
1: Zachary, it's you.
3: Minchia, Minchia, incoming regina chama, I don't know David Dakuchi. Incoming regina secretary, I like to see the bello. 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Who share a poem and Tamahina, Mamino, and Bao, my chair was some Lumupa last year, no more born a basso. 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
1: me da same patch o di baby akese free
2: temadi
1: yes sir
2: Until five PM. Somebody get an interest. I need political party. You are in Ukraine here. Party opposition. You are in interest here. You are in Ukraine. That's why you are too aba. My mama, you are too old. You are very PFM. Now you say you are in far non too aba. Now you are in far abon so far too aba. Now aba na you are too police station. Who you? But I am not too biya. Where you party? You are the power to change. Where? You are the power. And telephone good party, every party, and now Colombia more than Chamo. But Kakaka, a moon salmon, you better jump. I mean, I know of his
1: interest. May I say, Patrick, you may be a case free.
4: Okay, you got here?
1: Yes, sir.
4: Go for America, family.
1: Go for you.
4: I'm in charge of incoming regional chairman, David Dakuji, I like to see the bill of Pelifoy and Champ Pelifoy. Open him important, Munsem. Your choir, a free in Quanta. 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
1: Fantastic, chama SCI NTW, thank you
2: 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dedicated to good ideas in trouble. So, and then come back for a doom, Akoton, then Yan, so by the Bambay and the Kamakama, the Amai. And this is classroom girl, Wabesi, and the Ama, who go American school. Sounds so, and then they overshot 5-4-2, and then MP before they used to be our move between Zuama, Ubu, Amasa, Debbie. And he is 22 and my so table so far at the front and now I bet you when be a manaba. Me and I and Kuntuma was all changed at the bow memo may can be a guy come up a play all year. I want person and put them up, Papa would be a possibility. And you need them young faster than my insurgency John Ramani Mahama. So at least where you need to see Papa also and Prayaso and Ubu my is the original.
1: So would you maybe I can say free?
5: Yo, Minya. 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
1: sorry nana Freback hello good morning
6: morning kamezi
1: pacho inti
6: 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You were David Dakujala, you see the Bell Air Bath, the regional secretary, and my new boot, you didn't name. So, amazing. But I'm important with 7 years, the Bayam was body, and the Amami Army Party, and we were in DC. And say, branch election, near my course on Kakran Kakran, I tell you, BB could be nothing amount for a doom was shimmy, we did the previous end this pattern, and why I call Oko was he. Now, didn't tell me more about Sony. Then say, yet it is TB, in the animal air your Mudiano. I say, who are he? If you are listening at 5 p.m., I come with your coach. Now, getting the 5 p.m., I go to my Edima, every party. Now, a copper branch, Kenya's coast in Oku. That's it, you go gang. And you say, yeah, we got a good issue. Now, see, I ain't the digital. I'm going to say, yeah, the next time, bonus see yes, or met your position at your papa.
1: I tell me that, see, we didn't maybe I can say free.
7: I know original Fred Kesha from Plessia.
1: Fred Kesha, too.
7: No, me na mami fa kunya na mecha Edda Sejo na papa pa baby o dia radio asin di kan. 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so sa Yeah, but can there be a...
1: With us, we didn't be a case free.
8: Just for free, my microphone.
1: Just hit you.
8: Yo, let me have that, let me show. Let me have the commentator more. Let fia mini baba ko pe ya sene mama o kwa kese ana same chame ana mini ya godi ona so kwa kese ana o mini ya ni komi teke mwa ya tu apa ya tu apa a front page south anything be ya indisi ene wene 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now you see your poor but where's the poor in your poor and then you know I'm an apple you're trying to see that your poor you know that's what you see what into that bang you're picking me a threat unravel unravel no more you see Joseph appear yes sir no more the efforts of my pocket so I can see in Ghana I'm from the south yebasere opo to abama NDC any bia yebasere mo ye ne koso.
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8: Now, Mr. MPP, so you bet me a human, quite a sofa, you bet me a human, MPP, woman, I'm not going to be a human.
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10: I'm going to be a four quality at Japan. 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
1: Eat you.
10: I'm going to pay Manucha, Mirigina, my back up. Dr. Mark Oliver Kevo, the deal with a group of us in Kano. The teacher, my Nahum Nasir, Neno Dwa, over my Eastern region, Mr. Kwa was a good demon, DTBR, Obesadi in Kunim. Now, let him in a yakwine. 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So you talk about the people put to name in Kosovo. The better not say and put to name between Kosovo. Now it's about to lay at 2 9 and say SFM. But we give you a gentleman, Mahama, Musa, not by the end of calling your name, or one whom would be a said the Uyibia, giving out the Empire Book, and then you hold the eternity. Now you see a power over my Ghana, now it's me Akosu.
1: Made I say, yeah, the course, Nina, be see, I say, yes, sir, so now you can see if one know about the two or so meet you at the assembly.
11: Time out, time out, time out, time out.

0: Ok, vous avez un bras sous James, on sait. Pas fou, tant,
1: The winning team near James or say I'm perfect tantalizing. Obetim and can't ever fiss him. Sansu and Ananayao as someone I ask. Betten and can't ever amanone. Carrasco and I feel mayor air produced mediano. Quabena quachi and I feel chairman Yusuf a territory and an opay at the end. Someone at the airbar. Uko Facebook a year ago 96.9 FM. 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First half, oh, Ghana, I said 2-0, quite 3-7, them go for it. 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Second half, we drew Yanko, we have a tekano. 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
2: Today we've received 1 million Ghana cedis from Absa Bank. We have received the cedi equivalence of $100,000 from Zijin Mining Company. I think that is 1.3 million cedis. And Ecobank Ghana has also given us 3 million Ghana cedis and Ghana Gas 5 million Ghana cedis. So on behalf of the fundraising committee, we say God bless you. We also want to remind you and those who are yet to come that this is tax deductible. And so you can, in the process of filing your taxes for 2026, include this so that the full effect of this donation is not on your company.
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3: that got broken, and before the event itself, the implement was certified by the various officials. The pole got broken during the trial, but I can reassure you that the athlete is doing very well and is in his room at the hotel. I can reassure you that it is a minor incident that has happened. We just need to take a few measures, a few precautions, so that it doesn't occur again in the near future. Thank you all very much. I also want to thank President Bauer for all the efforts he's been putting in place to make sure that the tournament and the competition is a successful one. Thank you very much.
1: Na chese eno aye visit Dugan aye president Edma Benin for normal so that power force isobe huana sika bind ya mamo pa some fan to equipment en fama wo mo no omo so kura anko anto papa fake de na 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conference eno chime say sa edua no enya Ghana ene de ma Benin fo no
4: the NOC or a particular vote that's not during the poll vote going towards

0: Nessa, no, eh, my main friend, Sir Veronica, call me. Any attending count or sister, you're in a busso, then a busso, a busso set in a misrano. I just say, a man for our dear no moody dear to me say. They see the young aqua number across a moo, aqua con be breed, the person will be a full one crown bow berry. Not any man so at my come. I'm a music asam for an organization, bear $4 million. What do you mean, Chairman, say a combat athlete? Say, I want more doors, so I'm saying. Ask up 4 million, wait my dinner, I'm an assa. Debbie. It's in 1-7 no. Na Ghana ebe kwa World Cup. Na World Cup no, as I say, preparations. Yeah, for World Cup no. 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Bless ni any be a dear moba na se san crown as I we and I'm more to train my way to the hall. Farewell, and farewell, court. Then one I across where to the wabbies in the nest a blaster squad, the ever name one. Nest and also ain't him Emma, you know. At some divise, Bobo Kono, once and the maiden edition of Democracy Youth Cup, a corso. Once your Democracy Cup, I a body map premier for no. And a just 1 match a penny able. But where the only Democracy Youth Cup, Abekahon. I will say a parliament and a oil organizer. Na first one, I of course, no, a tram divisa bobocono, womu and a capono, almost etim adje. Womu we need JPFC by 3-1. Our the grand finale, om a champions, a wansam, sir, and a necessary SC aba, bibia a kama ewo a hornamo. Ghana Premier League, nasa weekend, nasa no a March day 33, ebacoso. Nations any vision ebabo. Referee Jacob Aduntara Abbe Center referee Mediama and Heart of Lions at the referee so Robert Musee and the Bedisa match no 11 Wonders and the Chelsea Ebebo Salam Yahoo Bless Abbe Center referee Adriana Stars and the Young Apostles at the referee so Maxwell Hansen Bedisa match no Nafe Dreams and the Gold Stars Abbo Gideon Nikofi Abbe Center referee Bechem and the Asante Kodoko at the Betaso 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Foster Bastios, a bed center referee. Nafe Carilla, any Swedro or Blacks at your face so. Nathan Anafo, and a gaming penny for. And so at their sending, so bedi, Nede Maso, so et my quay coaches, no. All my voices I would draw our hassia. Your bat tenor, mayor, Eddie Fisamane bar, Ninja National, waiting Abo Bo at that table. No one will summon our coaches, no, Omni National. Eddie Atuja ahead of game my Ebebaso weekend the Ghana Premier League. Now, as I tell you, I didn't na odi nsema ewo enkrofo enkro so ena odi eba
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2: Wan kanche Mbappe se Mbappe a fourth striker. 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who is in Crawford, a young Crawford said the air count social media on the crate. No crepe woman say, Tim, no man permission. Madrid, a man permission. And now, second, Lenyon, no question, no quiet. Madrid plays in the baby to two crying. Now, so no quantum, the end of the upper social media on the air count. And Tim, no man permission. And then your no quantum Madrid play or two crying, a bit too crying. Yet, beside the center corner, of course, no. A statue is saying, why they born a young con, and also Ukrainian the new appe. We don't boa. Wasn't Tokana Taman Tokano Mudi Bomono. No a tunica, no a free dressing room, ain't see on a pardon Tokano. What say ye? Sir, yes, into Cocos or dressing room, but it's see when a cheat, any umpapi, what can't send papa, me batena, me the moon send the brave bar, mammy call France, France, and your dom squad no, as well to me a bar. Now, squad now, maybe I catch you 3 days ago, not coach Ukrainian Cassayan, the same squad. ABM Free, ABM, I can't fa France squad, not so all nation. France squad in ye. Ubena Goki personal, Mike Miagnan, Brice Samba, and Ruben Ressa. Afe defenders, Lucas Digne, Malo Gusto, Lucas Hernandez, and Natalia friends Tio Hernandez, Ibrahim Konate, Jules Koundé, William Saliba, Det Upamecano, and Maxence Lacroix. Midfielders no, midfielders ni only five. 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Yes, a France phone, a German chair, I'm doing some to jar. Japan for Sudan squad, a bow, almost on a guy, final 26. For Japan squad, not so. Na for Bacontus on America, for Bacontus on America, David, I must have three more than you. We wait here, subscribe to the inside of the betting. Mamma, Japan squad, no, I'm on you. Wait a minute, I'm on paper, Mamindi. 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version, details and more, Ebeba.
4: Josephness, there were Bonamane, Aqua Panoquafo, there were that Angels Dominion International Church. Say, if you are Sam and Winina, say whom we are our Bible.
5: When you miss to Sue Hanwa, now we be a Bible at your Saint Tia was of us. Now, or the Bible, no actual one we drew. What do we go?
4: To one cousin, I'll call your Bolivian, we are through home, and I didn't know maybe a Baba of Citrasua, or Bob Brahun, who I know. Say, ya were ya be a bang, a cut that was a Bible, no pet, name we added down. We're living with free Israel. Actually, sir, Bible King. Sir, your man who did one while I far cry and yebby. A choir of first word the Bible, a yes of what it be a month for Hawan, a man who a muaya and Tomfum, and a presidential global African Heroes Award.
6: Prophet Dr. Joseph Mensah added some 91 protection cream and some 23 favor cream. Abba, a kutia a humbone. Na a be a quain, a wunipa brabum. Your prophet, a tia quain, a Accra, Amasamai, Stadium Junction, Countryside, Kumasi, Santasi. 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
10: Best man capsules and yourself pajamunu and mienino and nutaino and habamano yasai de biakahu and memoya dene papa onumani chirebain na bema ne chrono. 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Aya say Shemu Kinafu Fure Kura Diapa. 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
12: Hey, hey, hey, hey, hey, hey, hey, hey, hey, hey, hey, hey, hey, hey, hey, hey, hey, hey, hey, hey, hey, hey, hey, hey, hey, hey, hey, hey, hey, hey, hey, hey, hey, hey, hey, hey, hey, hey, hey, 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Sanka to a FDA for Jatu. Kaise Tabia Takum, yeah. 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
1: They say 100 pumping machines. Operations on my year or minor size. I would do nina. Omanya pumping machines. No mako mako oha 100. One day I come my national service for so one in your non fun quiet irrigation. I want a juma dear. I want a person dear. I have farming nim. Name wa emma nemanina. And so intimin kwan kaya. And also starfm.com.gh. Edimu amanabo abba. Na National Health Insurance Authority. And panine ka say. Warren chair say. Pharmacies, maakumaku miensa, mene waka seyi, oma suspendu om, se National Health Insurance, no, wane one nka hubim, isi ya idie, wana so, oma yoma frim.
2: Ok.
1: Nese, wame chia se, wane kwa ye, auditing, anase verification exercise, na sa, oma mu provide service under health insurance, no. Onipa ma beje ade no.
2: Yeah. Say we recording.
1: Now I recording.
2: Yeah, obeji, yeah.
1: Sa. Mhm. Na fe watch them pon say e bia, bo sume ne kwa wiye no. Na ma sa. E na modem me.
3: Na say wetin me make you claim.
1: Yes. Into make claims na empani ya verification. E bo chire fe say ampa. E no kra say de wo kan ye no sa. Yes sa. Ko fu bua faso. Na no mo che say sa pharmacist me say wona kwa ya verification exercise ni we mu say mhm. Na ma bia nko ye. No, never be shut and to try your cry. Oh, and unty pharmacist Macumacumi and saying, a ya dear, one adjo on the 2 meter from Missama. So, I'm a provider service under National Health Insurance Scheme. No, a ya dear on a chum, Dodam Pharmacy Limited, Ewo Ion City, Weja, a fe, paramedica, a ya pharmacy, and so Ewo, a ya, Gorgesberg Avenue, Ewo Ablikuma, and a fe, Dash. Chemist, and so I will amassa my Udumase highway in the so and sa pharmacist me and say, and then Peniche said, Menoka say, a dear one a train, one a crater, one dear Juma, so we provide a service under National Health Insurance Scheme, no, as in saying, Kakra.
2: Okay, 3news.com National House of Chiefs reject proposal to merge OASL with Lands Commission. And a chief of staff urges participants of in course 3 of National College of Defense Studies to champion national cohesion and security.
1: Yo, you have 3 news in 2 hours with the National House of Chiefs. And another one, I'm going to be a cool case here. Oh, my moon. Now, what do you say? Who's the Constitutional Review Committee? One report now, by it's an around cabinet one because
2: an emergency cabinet.
1: I go see saying, say, I tell you,
2: Phyllis in Fahim, my ABN, ABN, and if you are ABN, no baby can be
1: okay. Okay, now who's an ra parliamentary select committee on chieftaincy and religious affairs? Omkosia National House of Chiefs, and then I said, Omkosia too for catch a National House of Chiefs was it. Omuni to me, so we see hine.
2: I said,
1: to hine, I to be same, I see me hine number two now. One National House of Chiefs. Unt mean to now say there or no one in him no.
2: When you said you are the Abra no general.
1: I don't know.
2: Say okay, would you
1: traditional council on the civil tuna? What was it? Or no minimum no. At it. It was two bitch Roman and ra parliamentary select committee on chieftaincy and religious affairs. Esu Kushia National House of Chiefs. Well nano and almost say you're a mobba. Yes, we want some cow. Yes.
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1: Oh, I said, Kappa, I'll just say. Constitutional Review Committee, our report nim and our recommendations nim. How much I say? Yen merge, yen kamum. Office of the Administrator of Students. And I feel Lands Commission. Yen koni mum.
2: Okay.
1: And yen ba kura. How much
2: dey
1: dey dey? National House of Chiefs.

0: bra bi ya ka so enwi nbo mu a enye ye when there is two lands we no eh
1: ebusiansa se
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0: 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Now, and no, actually, Chief of Staff, Edmo, May, Era, Julius, Debra, the Jumadia Sroko, El Coso, and no, I call three of National Dialogue, Edema Defense Studies, and no, and a Era, Chief of Staff, Eco Piemua, see, now, bra, or Cassa, and I didn't some two general chess, eh? 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
1: Na City Newsroom or say Makola Market traders to petition Mahama over relocation plans. Truck driver arrested over unlawful transport fare hike at Circle.
0: Yo, na ai uko piemo Makola ne importa mo a. Adwadifo a edi dwa e wo 31st December Makola Market. Ah, do our friend say AMB and crying. One just say one call Jubilee House. Straight away. One penny. That's it. One in Penacra, Ninja, and then, one in Machi, Uncle Jubilee House, and there, one in Chessa and Cry, Metropolitan Assembly in Chessa, baby, one in Tidy Jano, or two. Now, baby, or the one in Quano, one in Chessa, there be a moa. And what a mobile juma dear, ain't me and Quan and Nimucra, one in Cabia, Sir Empany, everywhere, no two one among and for more, as one ya, in fact. In general, one like a con here, what's like a crack, and there, one of one of common panier to him. What can see him? Ebiana, yeah, and Saint Joff, where you can't be sad on Mampania TV. And I want to hear you. Into Nadia, one of the Mampani Prano, one of competition is a quire, and Panidu and Namsono, Nadia, when I need you, Okra, na interim market manager, just a emprendre, one of the chase market manager, Ira, Ebenezer, Becon, and a day, and Saint Joff would you come out just away, and there. Jubilee House, young human na one of Kohopa. Now, truck drivers, truck drivers, who could be more secret? And Pony actually one. What actually one is that one age a boa, any who crying, say one age,
1: say an anona MC by ya, or see in Cocos driver for
0: be aye,
1: oh, con crying, or more bet to fair anymore. It sounds like traffic, I am not traffic tack, a back one.
0: Where are
1: some?
0: If you walk one walk to traffic, I'll do the palace of a man.
1: Ene
0: tawe ni de bi asne ewo hosa. 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
1: se. 10 cedis o.
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0: Eji 100%. 100%
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0: Okay. Okay. 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I guess omo je 10 cedis. Na se etwa me. And on them passenger four. Sanse can he be new? Na they as well sent you untia crabitia. Na aye. Na when we say Eastern will be see what quaso.
1: Aye.
0: Eastern will be see what quaso. Yeah, if you be posso. Toyota I voice EB. Be posso your fro can one price. Yes, and yeah bankoko. Yeah, we do coco say 20 cedis.
1: Ah, I won't anka.
0: Or the anka shoe. And I'm back with say, oh, driver. Since yeah, and I made the taxi afro be pui.
1: 10 cedis, yeah, Jimmy.
0: Of course, bro. 10 cedis ni ajime. 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
0: Very serious. 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I won't cry.
1: And one no man join online. Yeah, the online portals no. Cote d'Ivoire emerging as serious rival to Ghana's gold industry. Ken Aye Ashibe and ECG announces Friday power cut across Ashanti Western region as cable fault hit Wager Junction.
0: Yo, my joy, young fanguye and anopay and famao. Na oh, see you at the Ghana Chamber of Mines. 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
0: food. Times
1: why
0: you from? You from? Say no,
1: man,
0: Ankasa. Man, Ankasa.
1: But before Sanka Bebua,
0: Chamber of Mines was he? Muni mi demoka. Muni mi demoka.
1: So almost every be a Ghana for.
0: Say yesu ba no.
1: But I say Ghana for Asha say so so.
0: I na make sure say yesu ba. I say Ghana for Asha say private company.
1: But Sana make
0: him. Private company.
1: Omani di yen to me ye.
0: I don't intend to me ye.
1: Dabi, Omani di
0: yen. I don't intend to me ye.
1: Omegunu.
0: Omegunu say.
1: Omegunu. Anko anko na wo Ghana no. Omu nko ye. Ti se eyi, from say, Damai, if I say, EMP. And back here come
0: we. Heat.
1: Heat.
0: Heat good food.
1: Yeah, and I think say there's another two. So, yeah, from omu no ye. No, I buy the money from who?
0: I buy the money. Say. Chama, but you Chama, they tell
1: you. Ghana buy the money from who? Money from who? My Ghana buying from mines and who? Only one thing I say. Ni embeto manu sa. Say na EMP beto 100%. One thing ni embeto manu sa because South Africa for nobody ni hina ako. But where they
0: W to what say? Eji Jena onye abaini ni ana den.
1: Any abano? Ipanai abano be fire you ni any omuni. Now jomudi. What jomudi an kenne abano nyuma nyuma di ayi.
0: Besa abano nyuma ni bi oho ekwe yi. Ana.
1: It is say.
0: Oh, say ayi. Ebi si si si ayi ayi for some ayi ebi si say ayi your friend say Ghana Publishing. Any abano nyuma.
1: Ghana Publishing. Ghana Publishing.
0: Ghana Publishing ya bajma.
1: Ghana Publishing said the etie no.
0: Said the etie no.
1: I'm going to mean ye.
0: Eh.
1: But
0: I say enya fa so.
1: Enu kwa hebra wa bre.
0: Wa bre say say kwa enya fa so.
1: Hebra wa bre. Wa Daniel kokora wi answer na onya fa so.
0: Enya fa so. 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
1: O da bi. 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
0: STC egu yo.
1: Oh, STC egu.
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1: E
0: don cry say nyamuna na cha. 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And only police come. And ask am get wo.
1: Okay, it's for e come gold no yama aban ye. And I yama kran kran ye. 0544.
0: Be chama dey tell me say.
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1: May that's a chance. Hello, good morning.
3: Hello.
1: Patro Dimi, we are free.
3: I am a friend of Japan, a retired court officer.
1: A dead Japan, Patriot, you.
3: Obiam and yes, I am buying coffee. And I was a good. And I was a good. Temple corporation in the town. The VIP buses are in India to play. Huh? A bad man will be a fan say a bad man. I'm going to say a bit of it.
1: All right, there's your boy, may that see me pray. There be some pain, you say.
0: No. In the mindset of the people. ECG to me, Juma and the government, Eboka. But PD has been some as private. The same workers. No money and fast.
1: So it's
0: just the mindset. If you're the structures, you go akwamu. Say institutions are obia ye na dwuma ye a. Ah, e dey dey na money to me ne.
1: Maba. Hello, good morning.
2: Morning.
1: Patrick you maybe akese free.
2: Yes, me.
1: Patrick you.
2: Pasa ma ba bi anko won da oko wa emfa. Workers na be say we are na buy na ma. Wa sa bo ka won ka.
1: All right, James Smith, that's hello. Good morning.
4: Hello.
1: Me Patrick Odi, baby, I can free.
4: Pastor Plasaka.
1: Patrick, it's you. Okay, Mati 0576-223-324-0544-449-45.
0: Man, say, when I was a son, Chairman, yeah, yes, I dear, and
1: your mind, hello, good morning, would you be back as a free?
5: Good morning, we need to come here.
1: Danny, too.
5: If I show, they're my brain, I'm buying bound, and I say, almost you are sick.
1: Okay, Mr. Meda, say papa.
0: Chairman, they hear a discipline. No? Because.
1: Why they call discipline? Ah, that is the question. Because. I buy a human manager on quo human time.
0: Chairman, they tell me, say. Some manager, yeah, workers on quo human time. Why na interest some manager never quo human time? Because.
1: I open a phone. Why is that not so uncle?
0: When the first supervisor adjunct?
1: I'm paying them quite sadly.
0: When the first supervisor adjunct?
1: I'm paying them quite sadly.
0: Nah, adjunct, I'll be here. No, sorry, I'm not paying the same.
1: Hello, good morning.
6: Good morning, Chama. It's here.
1: Me patro di me bi akase free.
6: I am from Koko. Me kase free Koko.
1: Koko yeti you.
6: Open kase ya. 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
0: 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Now, by Jumanagu.
1: Hello, good morning.
7: Morning, Chairman.
1: We didn't be like a free.
7: Ali to it, Angoko.
1: Ali, it's you.
7: Chairman, India amount for Kanasan, yes, I will be painting a wasser while the Geneva Gra, no in any island, Atun Jainu. Because you name a Bayer Juma, Chase, Nipani, you say, oh, Abayamuna, oh, Abayamuna, say, oh, yeah, Jumana, or Korankov, Maka, as Massa, Abayaman, yes, well, you see a Betty. But all you be a Juma. I'm going to call the Yen. se to ju won won ti ase nti gana fo isubanya na mane basa di bi obikase abe juma ni mfa man kwankwan na ankwankwan ye ni emereji mfa man ye e bia na ocha de e ka yisi ji 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
1: May that say, well, I'm Isaac.
8: Oh, hey, man.
1: Into you.
8: Mr. Kakankoa, and Kabayan Kasakan Adiaso. On power workers. No more money in common. Then the baby of my own, Buffoni, and Brofono. Well, be this kind of way, your money, you need to see what to me. Give me the extra idea. Because there be a jamo, and the other man crank crack, and almost all my yenny on mope. 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So that there's a lad be. Who do you mean to ya? A banka sa gana de soa wo be ya nyama ese fata no ni a tiri wo tun me da se
1: me so me da se bo ama
0: chairman the mindset is adenti na yen manfo na ye kwaya ankura kura juma ni e ni ye
1: because there is total supervision.
0: Who is to supervise our government institutions?
1: Hello, good morning. Hello, good morning.
9: Good morning.
1: What you baby ak is every
9: but your frame will run one because the frame quits here.
1: But you ain't you.
9: But you, say, people go for what you want to ma. Say the minute and the place is not working. You can see, we go get a commercial bank. You're going to go for the black woman and the metro mask. Now, then, our day, man is me a question about that. Or any. I'm going to go to the Colano that tunnel. Ever walk
1: up? Oh, you're going back to the home. One
9: Colonia.
1: But you didn't be a guest every.
10: My
1: kiss. My kiss. We have a call.
10: I want the other.
1: But you too.
10: You're seeing for good machine for my answer.
1: Who's to see him for my buying
10: you? I had a man buying you. I'm a fish there yet. Na ekwambi suno ho ye de ma ye de ma ankrankran na amukwa me akronfo cha ban no come wi ye yo
1: oh who yes you enano ye di become a Heath goes first enye ne na eke wo ho over $34 million we tu ani hina na wo ye adwuma yi engineers and planners ye di share wo munsa wo mu too good o makoton ni na de ama ban eno ne moa se de ma ankrankran e gana fo. So, what when you're saying, say, I'm banning the Gazo to go.
10: And you know, I'm banning the office. And then the Mwaka is a front of a conference room.
1: He goes first this way.
10: Oh, Papa, maybe a Ghana had a new beer in this summer. I buy your uncle crow. Oh, when you have a send the public crown, why I said that. You know, my aunt probably about to do my test, and I'm a man who will see. And you are buying your, say, why you? Maybe.
1: May that same patch with me be like a free
11: morning.
1: Yes, sir. Morning.
11: Yeah, what you say?
1: We be able to call and I'm patching to you.
11: Yo, tell me, I'm more kind of. Oh, say, you might be a yibo or my dad. Then the movie come up to a machine. A car. Who is that? There will be 50 set who left as better. The same is good. This is for Nina Maiden. A comb, I'm a big year. Government sector no omo ya die bia kwadwo beko beba ya anko a woni fi kwamla beba the private sector no we say we you titi say newo ese wo kwa woni say newo beko a beko the government workers say tumani nyina omo ye ni nyina no eh we die we anko a we ma it be bia ya government start ni bia bia anko so the private sector no bia anko so kama it mean me say
1: imagine said I would be mama o mo a o kwa na
0: private sector no simple e ti ti ti ya no mo nye mati
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0: because e bi ti se mind si say eh outright e bi a number of years
1: to but for mining like on my ben e no mining eh mining
0: but and anya say bi a o ma bi nya bi nti wuntimi nya
1: no
0: we can do
1: I can't cry.
0: Enya fe ni ekwotro bibia chemu.
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1: wo na
0: abide there
1: god do
0: there and abide there
1: god do there ma abide go to god
0: god do there god do there say
1: in our office on your regulator ye
0: ntugo god do there god say
1: ye beton ma no
0: god do there god say na abide onya de penye
1: ah
0: anya de abide onya de penye
1: na god ye dwa se ton anya de pa
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1: As for the doing it there, we can do it.
0: Uh-huh.
1: But the point is, at the end of the day,
0: uh-huh,
1: whoever is to make sure, because TSN here in IRK, our supervisor, our manager, na here can assemble. Our abaya ejuma no washama abaya ejuma ego. 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
0: aban dey say good
1: agro 96.9 f 14 minutes after 8 o'clock en komo bebre ho ma ya no pay 24 hour economy and as a 24 hour market en ra Kwa West Municipal Assembly and Penifo to me at the Soso Kobo from said ye be a 24 hour market. Ye be to me a si ewan koko ha saying asase nanka ye first say ABA rewe haya baby a dosu fwe we and anka penifo ebesi no kuriti nanke kasa anka koko old market nanke besa kremu nanke de si no nan so ye kasi enra and penny four at the social quacko both from a new road nesso, new road nesso, a ho, and a 24 hour economy market and penny four ISA. Go west, dear. You're busy already. You saw him say a district assembly common founder a buying at the Emma a year at assemblies, you know, sorry, at the assembly. So a part of a year, and she said, won't to me and yahri, no, no, but my dear, sir, would it be a bay 24 hour economy a year market? And in the main city in Nara, AC a year economy 24 hour economy market in ABT, go west, yes, so and ra, a year damn penny for a re, a to me at the social, a to me a quack of a quack, you ever be this uncommon, you ever be this uncommon, dear, but answer, no, your far, your four, our infinity. Your fire for doom jaffo, omway in fin fin, or has he any fiada? 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
12: Akofemi ye. 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
12: e wo famie am se mpempi ne ye ba fire no do do na na ya educate ntia no kan na ma ejana ba fem no but over an accident side na normally no in time must be be akwako ye centered on fire saloon the way the message at the same na we ma go fm penny for say
1: I say mo na mo ye kasafo no ntia
12: okay
1: mo che say ye wura ha say cause mo na mo office or mo na statistics ni cramo mo na mo ni ye course mo na mo ni yeah ntia no because 10 years here ni road safety force we dey come
12: okay
1: yes road safety force we dey move we so cheche kwanson sem ni dey kaka woni ade but Kenneth enhadwin say see na Philip Pika say accident no cost room more dem panic the cost because this week opening our that DVL no on the post we be to Facebook. Now they're not walking in and say now one nam I think motorway ne so e won kran and who say car bi e jatum now between time our no hu ye I will see form I will yin fire extinguisher e say we dey kwa 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no
14: yeah me da si na me french anso ma your penny or die no do one manti them say o ba ha no yejume die die wa shemu kina pa na asemna ubisa ye no de chense 4th May ye di international fires practice day ti yete ye ho eku krom
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1: Hey, I'm running to say, if you be a say, Obi Tima would be a hanya, Nyastinguisha, Obi Tim, Nefiano, Edson, to setting the year, Nyastinguisha.
2: Okay.
1: In TNA, ye money be, or move a few a two. I hope for
2: no, if you are for no money, Miss
1: I friend and ran a bentina.
2: Okay. Because first, in Sanka offices, no more commercial buildings,
1: and ran up, I say. If you so, I would say, if you be so in office,
2: any dear,
1: right? Yes, if you be a while, so in office, if you be a while, Nippon, Edra Padia, a wolf, he or dos, or saying,
2: and
1: that is sincere, mimic, but your padia will be free, a dos, or saying, the war office.
2: So, office in the new woody, I
1: don't
2: know, buying the idea.
1: Does it, ain't he? Yes, you see, if you so, but where your padia, a whole bank, ain't he a mraba, ain't he a man of beef, you know, mutumo for sana, muntie. 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
1: 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What you say? You more cow jaw kakra. 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
2: Mati, but Philip, who say o make suggestion be about say ebi awu refie and I will rare establishment be mu what is able to be airborne. And I said probably because of anonym the NT. Well who said the kind of scent now airborne a bit more electricity.

0: cent. 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Say electricity, what is cent? Me a mini experience. May I then who say a be a win on a electricity, dear, and it be coming codum me main switch.
1: Matimini Abema, who say Ocasano. 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
0: Ewo ejume
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1: 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Enye say wo de extinguisher no be bo ho na ano na waja ne sa. As I say wo timi engage fire for no na omosan epe de bia
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1: 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who kita fire extinguisher. The smaller ones need be cry. This is no doom. I almost say magic. Any magic. So nim dia see ninti. And I feel say now can I remember our question and say, obi a own him or refi and I say be say cause what at least you sent ni be one ma be say gas. U refi now is a way dear gas. I say cables, electrical cables here nanya, rubber no what thing no they would meet in easily. 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
0: 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Na a year .com event when you made cassier airbray o qu mem has see or see a cool electric night. 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A then the nijin kwa and be what? 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
0: 100 Ghana cedis. 100 Ghana cedis. 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And I'm to funny the baby kwa La Russo, KO7, Raskuku. Any baby na and a kahu ebie. DJ Chameleon, DJ Ulasti. One more SU and DJ Sab. One bebwa, our new tune, mu papa, and then a bomb. A face kwa password. And a supremo. One more in MC Sab. 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Dentos Dental Clinic. And the Asher was saying, anyhow, and so Eddie Amawo. Imac Roofing Systems. Open chancing, eh, papa. Now, wait to me, Eddie Abawo down so proud, yeah. Imac Roofing Systems. And then chance, yeah, baby, oh, them, we have a cabin, them, we nice, say, say, what that crowd to me now. Imac in chance, India, eh, what the body, them, with me, you, from over the year, as soon die, papa, so it to me, Eddie, I come. And in Tiafena, who see Dino. And now we your project in the ABA and Cocoa Bobina Wobo Bobo. A sorry church project being a more open chance in the Guswa. Imac Roofing Systems. Anyone any answer or so? Your Imac Self Lock Premium. Imac IBR Step Tiles, Stone Coated Tiles, a free hiccups, rain gutters, and the Ekak and Wayne in the Abbey. We are order now. Ye baby taking measurement, no, near your estimate, no, at the amount. Would you two approve within 48 hours? Na unchance ni na ay ready. Ya ye di ya kapit na forbeba. 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Maybe I will be on koko ase no. Ye di koma wa. E ye free. Ye ma 20 year warranty. We no. 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And it will ni e ninsa wa so. Na ye mbo wo dino so. 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Ko fodria ye ne bedtime wo te di nshwe nim. 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Ye main fact. You on Coco Novotex. Friend, it was 0244-262-404, 0244-262-404, and at 0207-085-432. Now, anyway, in Mark Roofing Systems, yeah, pe, a year one now, when him a dying so bo, anyone I a juma, and we will be a winning senior, but dying so, you hear, anyone I a juma, nititi uwe ni midiye, it was self lock. And IBR in chance in the mu na wo pe company bi no aye adwuma in Mark Roofing Systems ye pe installers anyone aye adwuma wonim obi a wonim dan so bo wonim de self lock ana IBR ni mu a fa number ne ma no no won frɛ 0591-561-819 222 a Imac Roofing Systems and won't come on any year airway. Bibini Toma Plus. Bibini Toma Plus. You can say dia and so say a also wasem and the air can. Bibini Toma Plus. A also do tatashu and wasua. Green Life February Limited. A Mukuna Eddie Abba Jamanso. We will be a dream. You may have to me a wawa. 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Eddie Amount. I feel satellite decoders, and our air pay, say your multi TV, DSTV, Go TV, Canal Plus, Star Times decoder, LMB cable, and now remote control, Uba, Ubenyebi, CCTV camera installation, Yedimu Aquatinepa, security fence wiring, and a house wiring. Then you just say, ABR with TV, that day, and now decoder. That debut of her, or boss, Fabra, Nabaja Fofro, Ah, ebi a wut me van se bi a wo be 32 inch bi, o si o minya 40 inch bi ana 50 inch bi an ka mepe. 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entry in komo Philip. Yeah. Let me be sad about the common causes of fire outbreaks in our young community, apart from the usual gas and maybe electrical fires. You know.
1: Yeah, me that's mean you have him. And he said, "Oshé, if you move there, the major causes of fires in India, it's always centered on gas and I say electricity. The drone is in here. I say, pimping. So he 100% this way, almost 90%, 95% there." Electrical fault being a see and say gas na a causes our fires. But apart from no, your name might be unattended cooking.
0: Okay.
1: Yeah, ma minum you are on where do you have phone
0: call? And I know tema. I buy we be a what a company house. And where do you have any kwan
1: e be any. So you know unya call pena we pia bonting. We try call this and ref in say big cream bar and I'm not our kitchen. And you know and also campana. A tadi eja I work your kitchens in the taba. If you saw a cigarette, your papa no ma omonum cigarettes no. Obu wa a demo at na no wa na onum ni cigarette. Your person will be so onum bo. Aha. Indi onu onuma na ka ase I am proper wa na. Na bi ense wa bubu. Indi ma me found to wa. Ofemu dape. 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I say him say eja after a few weeks ni akododo ona e time na kane anu en hye dan nyina so ye coffee is be prepare bu ho da candle and then dodo na kra use sa ye lamps e be but still it will be use 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ansana aso in say offer paper to hanum a emre a paper be di the heat ka paper we a emre a e be di amana
0: national
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0: adop aye she say you should go to mukra you say
1: it's me do been with me do pass we ni say you can say a very bad habit I say abase say obi or say oh my main fancy charge na me na say na be am sorry anya fee na ma be charge bi be fire na me kwa ejuma da bi e be say say o dey charge kakra na yi to ho after all that, I mean, yes, you say, who you so phone in the baby, or the bone you mudi, the yen worship near there, but at least a fancy charge. What the man in die out, cry now they charge, and you safety in tea, what the man, but in you
0: now, so now, but you
1: not charging, you cry, not charging, ha, not doing, not charging, but say, ABR internet in a year, Juma, Obu had apps, I only phones on. Ye no. Yeah, yeah, even on your nation, they be able to do how I can't find the phone now, here's why, baby, I couldn't, that's what. Well, into a map phone, the dog. 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
1: 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A bo even 5 minutes call the other last winner bonuka. We say a modena a bonnet we bought the dinner pan as a fem view.
6: A helicopter.
1: Once a son baby a pushing you, but
6: now
1: since I stand home, now there be moving maybe environment. I feel so messy if you are for now. Obu how see dine or see ni bear Adam Krabia me and Ubi. A fem who in a baby or day or bury in the road. That then I did chef him. Now, who said Obu Haya can say, only mean TIA, yes, sir. Yen Ghana Hano, ye na my home, deno, and yes, table, sir.
6: Okay.
1: To the beer, and can't say, Duncan, and I say, son of Fra, and what dinner I did buffino. I am now no rope, and the Jumas are at road, needing say. And what didn't be a excess, no, say a banner said doors or broswa. Nay, any say, a just I'm holding excess current, no,
6: okay.
1: Ninja, the chef him. At the mount. Ah, our plans is now our plug, no. And when fem, a cancer say, Fasa, a maquin, and yet road nanka, our plans is a best sale or Ghana, because I'm holding a ban, what dinning in our uncle Becco, say, I on now, you swear. I'm holding in our buy on him. A electrical stove now, you swear, Ninin Abacum, a fridge, I'm holding in Abacum, my dear, I will never best say. And the earth road now, Eddie, and say, okay, I'm holding we, our plans we, and as a few we own, yes, I'm holding we.
6: Okay,
1: and see, may Jay, Namida, Koshef, and Maman.
6: Okay,
1: our own, you see. Say, no one can say, I'm holding in Abacum system, Maman, will never best say. And Nintina, a cassa, a shake, or cotton if you be man. 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
6: okay
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1: 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And who beats me if I fair the amount? Okay. Emuno. And a problem, meaning I have free. Emuno, Eric. aha the more I will charge na wo say use no ewe nti se wonim say wo de na ti say mercy we make him am for because eh any here de ni nyina aye expired aha ni nyina but for your own safety mercy say obey ahweye na say kwa almost fabra omo mo ya guys
6: we say fabra we say circulation
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6: okay
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6: ye si ho okay
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6: so dey buy dey
1: o dey buy so so sa na demo a omo so so omo bo omo ho no na expansion e kan omo ye kesi omo tre
6: okay
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6: I say
1: a pressure
6: e bi a ensa
1: ensa un se
6: e wo so a
1: na se gas no na se ginem
6: aha okay
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6: na
1: so and set ha
6: was we dey comedy
1: e dey wo dabbi kwan we dey enter here
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1: Say pe ketwa baako. 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
6: ah eh boys
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6: because they okay my try experience with my laptop
1: yeah
6: e to be am dum no na me dum wo socket ne ho na me tu a free socket no na me yin free laptop we say power kakra ejin wa laptop no
1: sabe be penet here your friend phantom power eno no tem bia no wadum ne ma no kra no eno ewom ewo plug nim into the slightest spark no be timi ignite aha into na ya ka say we dey tutu ye woni me bi 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at least eno no o longer operation is this switch eno no dey the different by on ebinim so o no dey a unyu so fat tutu na ye free timi san ba gas no so ma wa homa ne nwa ans na be so gas bi a na yesere say the kind operate no free o cylinder no but ans na wo be so o matches no e bi da so use matches they say your one ya
6: lightest
1: no one your one ya and one that self ignition one no aha e no bi wo say wo use e no bi dia me say wo ano de wo so ansa na wetimi aso o stove no ano de ano no ye different ba na ye power matches ne de ye sire power matches ne kuta
0: okay
1: ansa na wa ko so regulator no wo so regulator ne wi a wa ba be so o stove no ne nti a ye ti sa de bia ye kan ne se matches ne betimi ebu obu o ha wa so wo stove na gas ne ba bebrebe no first matches a wo be so ebebu
0: ebu o kwete
1: ebi o kwete second one the same thing ebi an ye be so no ebi a third and a fourth one that time no we be o stove ni nti no gas ne ba
0: eba
1: 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so no wo so matches no wo ko so regulator no ema gas ni flow ya be do stove no ansa na wo so stove no wo be dum na the same process na the kind ko dum no cylinder no eh regulator no
0: okay
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1: sa na dum gas
0: na no en twija na fa ahoma ni mu ma regulator no
1: me pa twija ben you
0: say like say eja ni si so and I will call akodum from the cylinder no
1: yes yes
0: first
1: aha who say gas na e ba na e meja na so nti say okodum no cylinder no a e carte the gas supply
0: okay.
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0: sa experience me nyebi pain
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1: okay
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1: okay
0: nti se o mo mo check him out and says na make an and says cylinder u bu gas guma o yi free so nti se pia
1: okay
0: because yes silly emu ni nyina nti se pia kura nti wo de na yes a pese we careful ma mo nyi si o no em se this is about 3 CDs. And then I have costs.
1: Sir Robert. No?
0: Sir Robert, still black. And first name 2 CD post. First name 1 CD. 3 CDs. Into the upper and pen to do our bear quack boo selling the piano. Moments as to end the course. It was obedient. A wayama and the blocks or statifi ABA a boy to. And I know the tools. And no, where will be kitchen? Block, and because our copper will be a month for chosen, but I mean, for a
1: blue.
0: So, and to obedum on the obu ha ni regulator just a gas nasa asa na yet to regulate free so because blog no yin free so say
1: asama ba
0: so copo bi che o man sign be so well in the messre we are here gas hu na gas e hu pa ye na wo ka ba ko say lpg no expire na there be we say butane ni propane na ya dey lpg gas is na use wo fie no dodo na ya sa gas is me no na carbon na dey expire.
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0: 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So what I say, what she abonting the fan coin there, obey him from so. A munangasangasa, there is a coating.
1: Okay.
0: 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So ne bebe tinya a contain gas for a longer period of time. Aha. So ne mano wear.
1: Okay.
0: So coating. Say.
1: Why?
0: Oh, cylinder name.
1: Okay.
0: Into ne yeka say we use cylinder about 15 years. What she manufacturing date? Na say what the 15 years come. That's where you use no continuous use there. So we say expiry date. Action.
1: Okay.
0: Into ne say of course it's aha. Into no obey timi who took coin. That's why fellow cylinder. You don't. That's a ewo a si baby a ye. Ensi ensu bi emu. Baby a wo de ewo no. From a farm kakra kama.
1: Okay.
0: You are safe. A bit me si wo 2-3 years kira. Oko ba a bit me asin ya yusu wadi. Aha. Spy.
1: Mm-hmm. All right. Ye beda si din komono ya baby ye. Na encheche futu ben amde ben mayen. Numbers are who here say be so be any on the phone so in case of emergencies.
0: Me patcho yo meda si. Ni atene se fire service ewo number. Baby station be out on the number national one. There you were 112
1: okay.
0: And 192 no 192 near your titty dear no and 112 near and say near the Maya meaning Naya Juma. Now near tear ah, they be a born on the road. He said, municipality be a woman fire station one on one castle in a unique number,
1: okay. And you call direct
0: and we call direct Ufra a because our municipality in the fire station never on direct. Baby, I'm on the fire station be anywhere, and I can say for 112 no, for 23. And when your fire service in Kwandia, all the security services, any okay. Emergency service, no, not Mokao, fire service, prisons, police, yenina, and to offer a cost 112 Nidia, and so Yamre, the wife can say a bit dimre. If you say offer a call a horn, I call the main control room, a wakra, no more beside, say, Ope, Ope, Ope, agency ben say fire service and the police to ka fire service on me relay call no
1: e dey fire for central command
0: afi
1: dey service as a region
0: ben na
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0: Rescue bia no modern ana boy ahomem na ye mrantem na wan fa so bo bia amfa maye
1: Ken
3: 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And I feel the acquire blocks. What you say? And no air can be beat you. What say? Gas and say obey any tina. And you run bishim. I had to say ball kit to a bishim.
1: Yeah.
3: Oh yes, any nina air affect it. Sad ye na.
1: Okay.
3: It's because all day too so a woomia soon. I was say, and that we never want a level weather.
1: Okay.
3: It we are woomia or forcing in a na a shift.
1: Okay.
3: A free one tibedum ribino. Obey your gas and if you are. Enye yi cylinder no be any share enye yi ntimesre se jedikan emfebo ento so eye silk to bi silk to bi na e wo ho e dey 3 cities okwa na o talk me every time bia me kwa
1: ko fe
3: bi
1: out tough for
3: me if me to train tough for say you and say you in 2 years e be boa ama o cylinder no ache e di amount
1: okay
3: na mi wie die ye mamenchia ye retired fire officers aya omoba meeting
1: okay.
3: Ewe ho
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1: okay
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1: okay
3: e ma ye ba radio su nyame en chire
1: o nsha so ebre Philip number ni bo bi o ma me wa
4: na number no eye 0362 193-292
1: Okay. Yes, that's si bebre. ADO1 Philip Asare or APRO Kwe West Fire Service and Alpha ADO1 Kenneth Usu, one of the training officer, and what to say, no much training come on, Eddie Fire. In Tibomania, Nama Weni, Enko, a year, BBB a bit to me, Eddie would just see, Nabo Huban, it to me, FFO meeting, Eddie Edward Kwame, is a Miss and Kawai, and Saka, the Summa, and which, you know, I can see for Ebert Wasso. Happy birthday, Enko Farmer Elijah Oredu. 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We, Uye Juma, a war, Vida, Lord Kem, Phones and Accessories, Wano, and Oma, Aweda Papa, and Priscilla. Or senior minister wanting to find your madam no ye dino and yet see pa Vida or Lockem phones and accessories or see or do papa pa and Priscilla once again happy birthday. Midway see me sorry so.
5: Hey, yes,
6: the time has come
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0: Yama de Shimaman in a chinia quaba beam from bra ago 96.9 Casa Fidi Esso. 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A brasso an opain carboy and saka and I had a small ever stress so bitty and a washing of sooner the hianamo to bredra. What to whom an amon a de a majin. A jumokui a ye online business. Nurse a jumokua. Abel Fontin ten feed dinner so and one di one juma. Na one a chess set one a bayant tears from con a one cocoa crew dear muha. 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And Wachi, so you be a over smartphone, smartphone, no? And I'm a fool for ya by a tatty touch, dear friends, a touching, no? Yes, sir, who won't you be? Is that, sir? But they catch your, sir, a year online business in tea, I bear for intent feeding us in our bayer, Juman, no? 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

0: 96.9 FM so ni ano pay so emra so say yetna se na ye di agudie mu nsem ebrew ya to din say global sports ifiti sabre kopim say dumienu ebebo matured and academic sports in an Friday boja ye ya din 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Anna, a man in my man, baby, I'm a bedroom, so you're a who you know. Stadium, Cassia, pa, Ning Naya Baku. How much I say? The answer was, you washroom hono. Me the video and the pictures, bro, and there. No, be your certain mean, I come on. Who started say who you would see, and now you would see. Why a style do not bear say? Footballer be a quack, why a style maku, thousand. Ha, hairstyle, you need to know any say. 1,000 natural pictures, new videos, no. Our Facebook, internet, Friday, the world, when it's here. And some no asses, no relax, say, radio, and I would see a Bierman and Crawford, and Philly Shone, because Tim, no, and you're asking me, ding, adding, nana, yao, as someone, who bet me a friend, and I ask, and I pray, you ever call so long, Dolondo, because it's here, in fact. Meko solon dolondo sisi ai ni ya December pre asset mi abama room fi mi fiase join me on Facebook ago 96.9 FM yen fiase FM free French and we Italian open eye Rome Masters tennis akansia ekoso ewo Italy na emane de na do final emema no ewo semi final na emano final no ochena Saturday and a final no ebaso Coco Golf and Elena Svitolina Coco Golf, every USA. 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Casper Ruud, any Luciano Dalderi. Yannick Sinner and Daniel Medvedev way air tennis against the Mema semi-final. Elbaso midimu semester to da Emma Renfim Mami Free Tennis Naminko Football and the Premier League game Bakuba Kosom and then you may Friday night football 7 PM our Villa Park Aston Villa Ebeshe Liverpool you never walk alone Nasa and Yasam get your game no as Elbaso Mirina pre Champions League Sport or Mirina with the same points Nasa I don't know into a big game in a nine. I pass between open your friends, Una Emery, and Afferson and Slaughter game on. As medium simple pre-Aba, Unim so China, and a FK final on as Abaso, Mamma Fantuja, Ochina, Wembley. Area kitten. 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Man City. Our final, Dedekai, and Kualan kitten, radiant cocon kitten. Man City, Franco Kwan kitten, Kualan kitten. Oma Kwa could do FK final. Enra, Omasha Manchester United, our final. Aje and Kurankra FA Cup. Mami imagine on, and Tinkra FA Cup, Man City, Omaje. Emma FA Cup, Man City, our final. Emma Mampenifo FA Cup, final. Man City wa final. Enti Man City, FA Cup miensa, ayebo England, nini nano, amu wa final. Enkurana di kabu amu diye, enra, oma jikuru wano. Emma, asu wa final. 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Na mi din komo FA Cup ni muno, mami referee, ya friends, Darren England, this man, this official, referee, ena nyame aduma dachina, okwa kudi game no, anu aya Chelsea, ena office no Manchester City, 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City Irene 11 Oma draw 1 Elusu just 1 not just a ref you know Ekra lack Edma Man City Emma Renfim ref you know Nessa Nehua lack Edma Man City 13 matches. Man City, Elusu just one. Abo draw just one. Irene 11. Into Achina, sell like in about to us all. Sell Chelsea, break his side, you know. You better say that also be call. Now, game, no. Basu, Ewa Wembley. Joining me, Ewa Facebook, Ago. 96.9 FM. 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Like a video, no. Share the link. Mbacho platform new group will be our so. We share link na kwa koto so. Nankro foso timenye bi ashem. 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Na minye jumaka kram. This is Wembley. Wembley niye. Aha.
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0: In Ochina, final airbustle between Chelsea and Manchester City. Now, this stadium, I wish you know, Mibacho, I'm a friend of some, there's a football home. England for a GDA pass football, FA, and Wembley. Unum so watching a final, I can one. Finals, Marco, a chum, 600 in the above Wembley. No stadia. Stadium, Bianho, Europe. And I host two more final, Etching Wembley. This stadium, Wembley, watching a final, no, I can one. A chum final, Marco 600. FA Cup on Quampo final, Abo Hockey, Kanko 100. Carabao Cup final, League Cup final, Champions League final, World Cup final, Adair final, Olympics game final. Chese, and the stadium where they were brepa. Ya kasa final, padia, a ye stadium way, Wembley Stadium. Since old Wembley, 1923. And I'm seeing that stadium we near friend old Wembley and 2007 by Bamian renovation. A friend of the new Wembley since 1923. Ever put there finals Marco Trump 600 and Yabo our this stadium and the iconic England for friends a football home into a China. You ever game no better for so bra Chelsea Echo Wembley or more any Manchester City as well. Cock up on the Musa Matuja meeting come on our Chelsea no. Mami Yao Pedro asema baba to meni mo has CIA and I no pay him. Oya Chelsea player, Brazilian international. Yao Pedro ni oya one of Chelsea important players this season. Akrano wa form. Yakaso bi to charge Chelsea. Yao Pedro. Chelsea me nya report. Chelsea for said this boy not for sale. Master, masuma FIFA anya Yao Pedro. Mwenye sika na sika gari, na sika ni bomb dama. Anya Yao Pedro. Chelsea, inner circle, Chelsea insiders, as a this boy, projector, Chelsea, about next season on, Akwawe, Abe, a key player, Akwawe, Eka Chelsea project, no, and to Uye team, now, sir, are you by Munchi more, and Barcelona more, and the teams now, more pay your Pedro, no, Mamma Fantuja, Chelsea said not for sale, no, mum, Me to say, team be the 100 car. Yes, it's just the phone with 10 million. This boy, 100 million. Who your team? Now the car. Yes, it's Chelsea. Because I'm at 65 million and to offer be about 100 million. Chelsea for nobody whom you know, but as at now, not for sale. Yao Pedro and your dance ever medium come over Chelsea. No, Mamina Juma, Yahoo Chelsea, just is in the next season. Next season, just here. Pacho joining me on Facebook ago 96.9 FM and Opey Oko Lendina. Shops bebre this Jesse. I must see a tone. Blue ni Dawson do blue ni Dawson. Blue ni Dawson ada. Ah, massa ada. Ah, blue ni Dawson. Chelsea New Jesse. Say I'm pam pass this Jesse. And I Chelsea best in the next season. Dia bra bra bra bra bra. Blue ni Dawson do blue ni Dawson. And I wish you know Jesse ni mum dia quality Jesse. We pa unya jeans black. Ah, na unya sneaker nya foot. White be the arena, bra. Ebefapa, name no mi problem until blue no Dawson. Blue is the color, football is the game. What has any Chelsea team? No, I'm a new just in here, bra. Facebook, I go 96.9 FM, but what about Kotobi and Shani? Way, Alban say, Togo Fway, Ebe, I had the ma for the Ebe Brady, am I? And no 10 cities, 15 cities, 20 cities, now being an war. Where the end of what? Where a official Jesse and Patriot say Chelsea, ever shall next season and patrol, minimum semester to jar, a bread and some debris, as a brand and a pay, a Mac Renfin. Now you could so yet more Chelsea and a dear Chelsea for you. Yen yet more Chelsea, Mammy Jabi Alonso, Medica catch your say, coaches at Chelsea air panel, Jabi Alonso and a front runner. On a red animal, on the decay. Jabi Alonso, na true negotiations and a dialogue and in common question. You see, Alonso, I'm making one request. I don't know Chelsea. Na Chelsea, no, we'll be sad about who paid every Chelsea phone. Ho. I don't know Chelsea phone is a cum. I see Chelsea phone. I can't say be our own soon. I assume no. I can't say go FM. What I said, I didn't see one. Next, assume woman in synchro for mommy to say, yes, soon, what you say in the corner. Aha, and to assume one. Yes, opinion from the Jabi Alonso. Why didn't I see for me with one request? Request to bear, yes, you are catching Chelsea for say, or per se, or ye own your control on transfer and kuadie, ins and out of your control. Players a beba, upper control. Chelsea for just adding a Chelsea for him, Patsy, you know. Chelsea penny for the Saturday no moon petty, you know. Set your player, beba player, becono, and compass on Musunia say womb, Nanya Pionom, the man to Mania Pionne is canoe, Nancomunia say womb, yes, a coach and I catch a Chelsea for sale. So many are pressed on open padia, transfer, on a bell boss, I was so, on a bena final say, our transfer so. Now, yes, for the first time in Bluco history, Chelsea for the Yaja to Zampa, Master, I said, you're not so air canoe, Yansa a womb, and we are Dennis Eba, Karim Benzema, Yasin, Emma Air Cosso, our. Madrid nano Benzema mommy Benzema is it Benzema touch today Benzema any Real Madrid former players nibi a decision is this boy Mbappe or more cancel come from we are born in Soguso some woman Mbappe and man Madrid poster boy da yes it Benzema still it will feelings be saying Mbappe in the Maya in free national team name and to also I'm Mbappe and man poster boy I know I am Madrid da Mommy, Benzema, first or second picture, no. When ye, and below one ye. Ni teammate, not down for Panda below. Abelowa, ye dear Jumana Shen and Saf, Simodi Kankan is on dear Jumano Abanum, or by Bill dear Jumano around Vinicius Junior, and Pam Pam Pam Pau Baya, near my Kuye de Vinicius Junior, and near my Hadaha, Adema, and your crana, your friend Sam, and your Mbappe, and not crumb by Pelco Palma Casasha, coach in the catcher and say, or your fourth choice. Bono muko bono Ovedo ah masa enya e classico bi enya game kese bi Ovedo Real Ovedo ono Mbappe aye fourth striker na Mbappe kan ya kan wo press conference nim say Madrid ye mistake some pamu Jabi ha 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meeting say Madrid e babe chimbape aso Mbappe aburo so watra line almost a good coach in the massy. One, so coach, I catch yourself, oh, your fourth striker crown. You're my bonting mecca, and you're back. Mianu, what me back can say? Na first half of the season, and now loans are only better. That's in second half. I just a coach, oh, who you don't find in your shoe. Coach, oh, who you just a master, I'm finding your shoe. Bunu capre. Now you see, a bayer fine. Sika, and on bets here, a different sika or so. Madrid for Nimon Quest, I'm mistaken. Look at Siakran. Ominum Quatiakran, Siakran Sika. The embassy of Madrid on, and Tanya the Abam Dimusimatuja, meeting come over Madrid on. Spain, Referees Association. Ye from the Spanish Association of Football Referees. Omubo Fupa, almost Omuko see Frontino Perez. Frontino Perez, Mami Frontino Perez, almost Frontino Perez. Any opportunity be a, and a Spain referees, and a Barca Fuatomo, and a Negrera, and a Barca Spain referees, and a Tomo. Just a Spain referees, depending on how many years you. Next Spain referees, according to Frontino Perez, no more for Pau. I'm at the 5 gun, a cockrum, but when you be at all, I'm an uncle could do game. Yes, Spain referees want to say, oh ho, a year, oh yeah. Oh yeah, oh yeah, Adan. Penin in opportunity, Biana, and a Spain referees in the Atomo, no Moody match, no, Emma Basta Fonqua, and a Madrid 40, and Kiasia D League 14, and so 7 penny Adia, 7 9 Akano, a fine fan, referees that come on Crawford, yes, Spain referees for no, almost a Amium, and Tomuko Sue, Penny Offensive for internal personal, and we are Dems Eba, Premier League Manager of the Year, of the Season, Fatos Mami, Premier League. Manager of the season, and unye na 1, 2, 3, 4, 5, 6. Hey, I have to Spain for dominating 6 managers. No, emu 3 every Spain. Says the dear Macacho is a coach in the Spain. One Ubena Katz Andrews, our Brentford, Mikel Arteta, our Arsenal, Michael Carrick. Bananu yanidin wum. Michael Carrick, ya nominating no Premier League coach of the season, Pep Guardiola, our Man City, and Donny Riola. El Bombot, and I regress Libris, French Nino, on a coach Sunderland. And to these coaches, when the baby win the Premier League, coach of the season, and obvious, semi Mikel Arteta, and let me afar, player of the season, you know, and Ra, Midimunkomo, Ebo Bosso, Emma, Mammy Liston, Bruno, Gabriel, Morgan Gibbs White, Ellen Haaland, David Raya, Declan Rice, Antoine Semenyon, and Igo Thiago. The American say Bruno, and your favorite, and Eddie Abam Dimusematuja. Na France for them squad number. France the squad about Penang Crofash, I said, you can't send me Brewer home, and all black stars. And, but oh, France squad no, Uber from say. If you say United Nation, na mami mapu no, mami mapu na mami zampa, okay. France squad no nan grafo church squad no squad de boni do muni mbo nemo bebe mu free ni asem no. Yasi eye ewiase nka bo mu o. Eh United Nation. Only 26 players na France far from. Emu 17 for Africa. 26 players no. Emu 17. Every Africa. Congo for womb, Nigeria womb, Ubena Kevedi for womb, Ubena South Africa for womb, Ubena Cameroon, Ubena Mali, Ubena Algeria, Ubena Tunisia for a woman at Zanya Semkatoa. Nadia, who is say 17 free African? Another 4 is free another country and your France. England for womb, are you free? Michael Lizzie. Only say crumple the England and Nigeria, me boy. England and Nigeria. Ana why be him? Brisamba, sa Brisamba, and say, Otimi body my bedroom. And teacher said, only 4 players, 26 players, no, only 4. And I bet me a cassie, wait, yeah, France for Moja Croji. And only a wine, 4 near wine. 4 near Adrian Rabio, mo, any adiadio, and that's you and Tafono, and you have one, Lucas, and it's you. And Lucas Digne, Asao, Malo Gusto mo, Mike Miagna mo, Jules Koundé mo, Ibrahim Makonate mo, Zaha Ware Emery mo, N'Golo Kante mo, Omo nina ye United Nations voa, Omo kobo, Edama France, Afibia sa, Omo se sap, peke peke, Nomo di akwa kobo, Midi mwin semester tuja, Midi World Cup mkwamone de Mami France oso, Mami FIFA, Mami PIF, I know your public investment fund. You can't public investment fund. And that's you do Saudi Arabia. Sa ekuona. Omo na Al Hilal yomudia. Omo na Al Nassr yomudia. I'm gonna alleti had your mudia. In fact, teams like I see or Saudi Arabia, I'm gonna a two players like I see no. Sal group no, you're from PIF, Public Investment Fund. Masa, fango, oil or mushroom young kwala oil. Yasi omakwako sponsor and a FIFA. And ten been out here no. FIFA never be a sicavodi. And ra oma sign 4 years partnership deal. FIFA and first canamba tie makwakunyes canaba. Official announcement of FIFA de buy no. Sikan kahu. Nemum me research at Trese. Sa 4 years no. Every year 100 million. Ha! 100 million euros. You ever walk up, you ever walk up FIFA for Jesus Cano? I'm the bad game. You ever heard the answer ever qua? Minimum semester to die. I would make it so. Emma Renfi officially FIFA walk up on Yumano Ababonte Shakira and the Banner Boy. But your mommy. Official music for walk up Shakira and the Banner Boy. Mammy, you ain't take a cra. Nafe, Minkom Rana, me, Midimu, and Komovibri, Emma. Way, aye, walk up and Yuma, Enra, FIFA, Yatum, Shakira. Any young African, Banner Boy, in a boy, you know, feel like a crammy.

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0: 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Ema no so kodi coach na teba. Tese so no coach ni nya fine. Mami AS, AS ni la bronca final. Oh, oh, oh, I say coach na nam ni baby ma players no nam ni baby no. What you say? Eno Madrid ni mu ya me detu. 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
4: Okay, okay, I'll see you soon. 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Hey, my ye. Missy and Ram, my boyfriend, I could see a boss star 959 hash. I want your phone so. And I will win.
5: Ah, Anita, I don't want doggy park.
4: Oh, bonsoir. I could see a sans swab number one.
6: Yeah, my dream now.
4: And that day was so yummy show, papa. Now, me the toss, I'm a short, sexy dress. No, Now, Mrs. Sammy tea. Now, me yummy nails. No, so come on.
5: Oh, no.
4: Me fa uba. Make a do some small 1-2-1-2 rounds behind some dream. No, we cheer. Hey, Nana, so he for order some Chinese and wine, Papa B. And I didn't mean this, I check, no.
5: Hey, Anita.
4: Nasani mia when you hear TV, Bino. I also was a sound. No top prepaid. Now meet me chilly, Esimo. I don't go feel sweat like that. See, fine girl.
7: Hey, Anita.
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7: Maybe I will do not know. 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Our iPhone up, Paco Toma. No one can say no, Sika Swati.
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1: Fred about to send that. Now we know your dear beer. Susum, we are dear. When the money are dear, we'll be watching China. What's our breno? Bread up and tomb. Never was a to me, oh baby.
3: No, no, no, no, no, no, no, no, no, no, no, no, no, no, no, no, no, no, no, no, no, no, no, no, no, no, no, no, no, no, no, no, no, no, no, no, no, no, no, no, no, no, no, no, no, no, no, no, no, 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
1: 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And Koko Accra Town on the Broadwater Coast Store and the D and Kenimu and what be a branch of Frokra and one Koko Central or who's could be a Brosan Cassiano Asepe on the Kit Kat and the D and Kenimu. 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
2: 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Ya yarientimu, Sasa de, a man for the drone one, and the imbusaba messed up, drone one dance yes, say, and Yarua who ran nipa and Nina etimi banaso, and in Yarua Cassianca ya wutini di and a honka. No yamua suing yano, and why you buying every home. And now a mumpa, omuan yarwana dada, no monum doctor in Rono, and num imbusaba messed. And one more who are deep in tea. Ya woman Timpose, Yaria Esomo. Imposaba Mesa, a walk can she, and you may move beer your tone in row. At 0246 208496. Imposaba Mesa, police in no adrono.
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6: 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Me watch here to us near the local stories at Twaso Amount. My main kind comment in the Kakra Amount, quick one, Alfie. Yen Twaso, hola, Sportsmaster, it's your boy, One Eye, inside in Cocoa Nantia. My greetings to all my friends. And I ask, my master, Master Ado, POP man, Tozik, Malik, inside Nantia, and my lovely girlfriend Susie, Nyameche, gracias, Nedia Diaba, Enonon, and I will say, good morning, International Nayas. I'm sure about telling you, listening to you live from Kota Foseku to say, Bam Nayas, you are doing a great job, with a good presentation, pa, because the way you mentioned the Japanese players. keep the fire burning, okay? Thank you very much. Nayas, don't ever worry that some few local players were not called into our national team. Do you know the reason why I'm saying this? When you are staying with your parents doing everything, they will not praise you. But the one who is outside buying holy bread and some amount of money will be praised. They thought foreign players are better than our local players, which is never true. Kuma Barcelona, Eddie Frequel Press. So, good morning, International Ayas and Ayas. Nye Pino Prince. Nye, in fact, Mudem Clay. It's your man, Pino Prince. Message, no. Good morning, Ayas. God bless you with your good job. In fact, I truly like your sports. It's your boy, Baby Driver. Greetings to all Pragya Driver. You can call me for dropping. Okay, Ayas. Okay, Mate, Baby Driver. Baby Driver, no. Uchi Pragya Vasa. Baby Driver. And Nakabiniza Mom. Global Sports Moody and IATA. Shout out to Jack Kwesi Buachi inside in Cocoa Accra Town. Nana Buachi Boko, dear. Said them Baba message. No. I mean, for message means sooner feminine come brown. I mean, being. 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chiches, sana watching church baby, Edwina betrayal, quaint abafaso bill shop near the adem, mpacho forms and registration forms, no, 100 Ghana cedis, friend 0557 42 4822 now on the end Eddie and Sawa Swo NLA 590 mobile game down Sam dial star 959 hash ube diska from Monday to Sunday ninyi nan ube timi echa star 959 hash we know the momo nebe tuye ntino udi ya na ya send ya to momo so na nijie abba 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Friday 29th, and a Jumedi Kessian Pastor Royal Park Event Center. 100 Ghana series for inquiries and info. 0558-645-997-0530-84-9219. Only in Dinkomo, Yakai Herbal Center, Yaton Bibi Drum, Dominion Herbal Powder and Ointment, Time Herbal Mixture, Tabia Product Nina, Canvas Herbal Mixture. In fact, Bibi Drum na Ope Padia, Yakai Herbal Center na Ope Bam, Ye Checky BP, Ye Checky Diabetes, Oya Say Home, and Koko Kia Yotra do Togo Store, Yaben Salvation School, 0534-881826 only ending combo Kingdom Herbal Center, Kingdom Garlic Capsules, and any BTS here, the ban a boost to immune system, no, a less support to a bema, comayari, any stroke, a drowning. Kingdom Jensen Park Castles, Usisia, we ya, and Pama Goodian YMR, and our faces here, and a real few home, they come for the amount. Tremendous capsules, no, a kamapa, or bar, Sabin Suta Goo, and our face sent a bar home, we have tremendous capsules. 0275-804-064-0302-938-153. Not only yen, Eddie and Como Dominion. Maybe I can't know how some of the actual later. No, Momono, Mammy for way as we end to win him, sir. Simmons Vita Herbal Mix and the capsules, no, and Ober Boy ye pa, a boost to system, no. Well, sis, yo, ya, o your bar, o your bema, make him for Eddie amount. And now, fee was Siatica, Sebu to us in the nature chain. We have Simmons Vita Herbal Mix and the capsules, a bonnum and a giant, a druny a come a papa, low libido, make him for them for general well being. Copper said, Drew Webbing. Baby, I told Drew Bia Ubenya Bin, Oko Hillside, Oko Usko B, Agbuko Pharmacy, Ubenya Bin, 0244-718-557, 0241-60-4702. Now, near Dinkomo, Odibet, and Rasson Grove, is it the boys who had a move for Moses Odibetu? 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Agombia Capsules Naba. We see ya we yam. Ye kan for the amount. Afe In Pama Goodie no or the da form ubun sa oba uti pains. Uhia a gombia capsules a bebo pa pa pa pa. Maybe a tuna druno ubenya be 0244-946-525. Oni yen in din combo. Mayo atanasi. The local story said by mayor boko de
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8: One of the toughest opponents in the league. They are very compact, they are very aggressive, they are a ball playing side. So we need to really be strong in our second action. We need to be very, very decisive in terms of closing up central spaces, and we need to be very, very intense in terms of our pressing situations, and then we need to be very quick in getting out into spaces that we've. And I think that we acknowledge their strengths, but we are going to play to try as much as possible to come back a very important result. So I anticipate a very fierce encounter. I anticipate that they are going to come at us, and so we are very positive to try to stay very resolute and play to our very, very strong strength, you know, in terms of how to find the spaces and then how to utilize the spaces that we find. And we need to be very clinical in the final third, and this is what we've been working on. We've been working on more on our offensive play in terms of finding the right positioning and then finding the right structure and being positive and being very consistent in our ability to create more chances.
7: Masud Didi Dramani, head coach Edema Hasofok, and a wedding come ahead of Omugema, Omane Samates, Ebebono, Frimpong Manso, and so a head coach Edema Nations FC, Nabebia Modao League Table, no sono, and Yakra relegation, no, Omu Demse Bamates, eh? 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
9: It's been good, except that this time around we need to also psych the players, which we've done, and we are continuing to do that because this is going to be a decider. We know how important it is, so yes, whatever we have to do, we've worked on them, but then we will have to force it to be able to make sure we get the game. It's a decider, like you said, and it happened to be in our home. So yes, we are not going to let this opportunity leave us. We are going to make sure we will do everything. We will work and we will continue to work till the 90 minutes. And for this game, I am very confident. It doesn't matter how it is, we have to.
7: Frimpong Manso, a head coach, Edema Nations FC, and I attend in Kano. Ibrahim Tanko, and so your head coach, Edema Midiama, na say, Omo your league leaders are. Bebe Omo Duno, Aka Kakrebi, Nalegano, Omo Timi Aji, Nami Adoma. Omone Heart of Lions ena edi ebo eni ono eye kwesiada ewo TNA Stadium. Ibrahim Tanko edi atujwa se ama hubwa abuwa adie ama ye very very very prepared a game no okwen biya sona se mu etimi ewini na 3 point no omo eje.
10: And we have to have a lot of conversation with them, definitely. And we are still leading the table, and I don't think we should feel comfortable because we are playing home. We have to prepare very well like any other game. And like I said, and we want to win this game so that our chances will be almost 90-95% and before the last game. So definitely we are going to work very hard for this game. I think, like I said, you know, when you are in this situation and you have to be very careful because some of the players will think everything is sorted already. But I think in football, I've been in football for a long time, so I know what football can sometimes mislead. So definitely I have to be talking to them. We have to take the game very, very serious like any other game. And then if we win after, then we knew that and almost and we are done almost. Yeah.
7: Ibrahim Tanko, head coach, Edema Mediama, Ena, Yetininka, Ewa, Ehonom, Efe, Yenremu, El Morocco, Eho, Ena, under 17 African Cup of Nations, no, El Koso, na, Ayaden, then answer, Ena, Esha, Sia, Endra, Ena, Ghana, your boy, your first gamer, na, Ghana, ni Algeria, Ena, Editor, so, your boy, bear 11 minutes, na, Ghana, same, you na, so, sa, 2 goals, no, Amon, Timian, Bohombine, Emma, Algeria, 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Odate Lamte.
11: Well, this is been happening in football though, but if it's acquire your first match, you know, sometimes you know, in career knife, in career winning a second and a third match, you may know where the problem is coming from. But as experienced those as doctor, you know, I'm sure say, I'll be find out what happened. Say maybe if the players were a bit tired or whatever, they happen here and now. Let me consider another thing. So I'm sure they will analyze all these things going to their second match, you know, so that these things don't happen again. But normally it's only the Algerians, you know, but this is their weapon. They are very good when it comes to second half. They don't give up easily like that. It's, we should be good. Maybe second half, no, what you're supposed to do it, if you are playing 4-4-2, you come back to maybe 4-5-1 so that you make sure say milk food number 2 so that they take in the milk food so that they can cross the our third place. No. But then when I'm not saying about match either that one, it's easy to pinpoint say we may happen here. But after first match, no, maybe as we also know say when it comes to a tournament like this, especially when it comes to slow start, maybe the more tournament you go. No, then we are going into the competition. So let's hope that our second and third match will be much, much better than this one.
7: Ni Odate Lamte, a former player, the Black Stars, and a wedding come on, Edia Fa under 17 game, my boy, Eko ye 2-2 no wedding komo e dia fa hono. Na ewa under 17 na no, mame Abranti a ye freno, eye Gelson Dala. Mame Gelson Dala, join your Facebook ago 96.9 FM. Na Abranti ewe, or say owo 16 years. Hey, Gelson Dala, oye goalkeeper Edema Angola. Na Andra omubo game, omone Mali, ena ebo ye, nunu enenya man of the match, ewo honom. 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
6: wa
7: onum
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7: we be 44 45 for na hwe
6: wanyi ni 3 hundred
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13: South Africa e would defend bi mu hu na se mu hu na be shock mu South Africa e would defend bi ojina chiro no
6: o da bi o
13: wanyi be ma take turn na
7: we
13: train
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13: na so no so about under 17 the
7: man o say 16 years we
13: do the Ghana no be shea do be we say player na make na say we defender
6: na so we wanyam paso send mama ne mama so pa
7: eh pa ne mama so pa
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6: 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Yene Dedua One Hotel and Event Center. I watch my nari. Ye de u favorite kebab pool party no eba with DJ Sunanti. Eye the third edition. Sunday 7th June. And a jumadia near the April. Inti bra. Ye korinam. Akwetie nyompa from DJ Sunanti. Near Viable Ankasan. Eba shall say 10. 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DJ Sunanti. DJ Master Ice. 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Okay, Mami Bajego. 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Brodwa, de, say, talk of the town. Eh, mama's bread. Yon butter bread, wheat bread, chocolate bread, and a mug bread. Eh, come up, tea, Tom Brown, wheat, oats, cocoa, eh, mama's bread. Mibacho, eh, Adoma Bakes and Brew Limited. Eh, na, ye, ye, ye, ye, Brodwa, no, eh, wo, Edward G. Square, 1 Junction Road. 0242-788-881-0500-007639. Now, only yedding combo. I know here by bitters near no capsules here, a draw enter for make and for amount. We see here we are, but more so be baby, if it's me a brow, or bound to me moon say ye, any dem pomo goody, any dem war form. Oh, dear, I know here by bitters near no capsules. Maybe I turn a draw be a bureau home. 0541-210227. Carasco bra. Na fa walk up on common kakra breme. Yen ninkomo. Aka saying 20. Aka 20 saying
12: 28 days.
6: Aka 28 days. Na walk up no air basso ew America, Canada, and a Mexico. Na the number 28 na then the can ewo football moon. A shout about center dama. And the this segment we air bro. Bema pebi. 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Ye Fred Ren say the new best man capsules make them for amount. Maybe a ton of drop your benya bin. Aya for 0244-966-043-0208-288-099. 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
12: Naya World Cup naka 28 days ni ko we ago eno ye World Cup countdown no 28 days na aka ye mfa ho nsem mra na ye 1958 na World Cup ne ye shase na ye 28 years because ye she World Cup na se 1930 into 58 na ye 28 years na enye ma sisi wo mu no say e na ite 28 years I bought World Cup no the first time I nya goalless draw e FIFA World Cup mu ye she World Cup na se 28 years ni nyina na ye nya 0-0 Our World Cup match muda the year 1958 and then 28 years. She has said about World Cup no. Any year first draw. Our FIFA World Cup match and 0-0. Say year now so now six time I have FIFA World Cup.
6: Okay.
12: And now say 0-0 game no. Any on my friend say England and Brazil and now the boy ni say tournament no Sweden any host here. Essentially 110th match I boy our FIFA World Cup no. Yes, World Cup ni abo 110 matches. Na on my friend say Sweden no mo any host say na me din kan kan no. Na match no say year no enso ni nya Abraham say Pele. Pele e making the debut e dia ma Brazil. E wo FIFA World Cup mo ni Abraham say Garincha. Sa time no mo nyina e wo 17 years. Na the woman say World Cup group stages no. No me bo 3 matches. 3 matches no. First two mo antu mi ambobi. Until last game mo boy my friend say Soviet Union. See a friend is a Russian. And I had a coach, I a friend is a Vicente Fuela. I did warm a bem ever born matches in Ibi. Into the year 1958, now 28 years ever World Cup. Say, yeah, no, so any yard bright to say Pele and Afi Garincha. I'm a warm and make your debut of FIFA World Cup. My brand new court. And yes, I care the lineup on players never bubble boss. I'm matching on and swear to me to the name on Pele or Manstati.
6: Okay,
12: only Garincha in our Manstati. We move the bench in the back.
6: I walk up and new walk up at also
12: 28.
6: I walk up and a Pele.
12: Making a statue about World Cup. Now, sa World Cup now, so. Sa match ne ND 0-0 no. Eh 110th match.
6: Okay.
12: I about FIFA World Cup.
6: Me da say, eno eh Carrasco no atin kan 28 days more to the Mundial. Na me kwaba ne ba be din komo, me pa chama me ton dan we na fe yen ko. 3 bedroom self contained. 3 bedroom self contained. E won kokko na ntia. Na price ne da form. Me moncho me bo price ne chewa be jun sem. Price ne da form. 3 bedroom self contained. Bedroom is here and I am for keys in Jonesa. From Mr. Asari 0244 510451. And Mr. Jemai 0248 733 485. A 3 bedroom self contained. I want to call Nancia. Your tone is CA Shannon Song. 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
15: Joseph Ness, there were born Mane Aqua Panoquafo. There were that Angels Dominion International Church. Say a year seven, who in a say whom we are our Bible.
16: When you miss to Sue Hanwa, now we be a Bible at your Saint Tia was of us. Now or the Bible, no actual one we drew. What do we hope?
15: To one cousin, I'll call your Bolivian idea, we're through home, and I didn't know maybe a Baba of Citrasua, who bought bread wound who ran home. Say ya, war, ya, we're bang, a cut that was a. Will be a Bible, no pet, name we added down. We're living with free Israel. Actually, sir, Bible King. Sir, your man who did one while I far cry and yebby. A choir of first word the Bible, a yes of what it be a man for Hawan, a man with a Muya and Tom Foman, and a Presidential Global African Heroes Award.
17: 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Abba, a kutia a humbone. Na a be a choir, a wunipa brabum. Your prophet, a chia choir, a wa Accra, Amasamai, Stadium Junction, Countryside, Kumasi, Santasi. Jericho Junction, Nkoko Trado, Salvation JHS, Dominion City, Fred 055-447-759-0504-604122.
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21: 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And a boabuano boy me idea sano.
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0: 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No 50 to 60 mils. Nafa fra. Now, so the free we are. Now, the spray for you, so our webro, and I say, a bit too for you, and I say, the amount. I'm out, that green, you to a trap. Yeah, Nika, our amazing. And I say, Nico Gold, no more say. So the spray webro, and I say, and my brun bark, I say, my union, no by baby. Licenti, me can for amazing. And I say, Nico Gold, and the magane, we are for you now. Some of you need you, man. Now, a bit too for you, I say, and the free more for us, and the amount. I'm a mohato mopa. The attendant said, and for Nico Gold, ni amazing, no emfra. King can once and out, you man. 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
6: I give you my heart and soul.
7: Jack, why we need plan for you come on? Now me say, or my head dear, or more be a dinsa won't want.
8: My dear one seminar who came.
7: Nana him up posts now we had the comma or no. Or my come for papa.
8: Oh, Sebi be papa be was the tia. And yes, a far come what way services. So why should we do for be now? Pesaw ye banners and our posters I need our clear dear. And yes, a far come what way services. Moye a cool and I'm a person more printed t shirt, a wokoni demo. And I'm a brandy more card dear. And yes, a far come what way services. So betran your po amam.
7: Sir,
8: and ye and unquo. Where your photocopy? Who certificate? Yeah, Eda dem here say obel laminate ni kama e di amount signboard billboard flyers invitation card book binding any calendar afibe mu die na se faako entimi enye ma wo di wajuma nsoma na wo din bo sha so pepepe twehwe yan e won kokko Kumasi station dadan mu abrosan ya eben oboba fm no fre 0249667374 ana 0202975246 ubetumi nso di wajuma fa email sefako77@gmail.com yebeye e di amount dodo
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15: Yeah, mami nchia tifu na na ya. I'm say yeah, the World Cup countdown no ya chase ye. Aman for mutie no anya we say quiz na ebe ye no. Questions ni be free ho na mo edi aba. It be our first question. It take how many years and san ye record o aye goalless draw. E wo FIFA World Cup ase. It take 28 years. Country si ben na sa born omo boy ye. Aye Brazil and England and a ball sa match no. A man ND goalless draw. Or mine Ben the host to Sa World Cup no aye Sweden. Year Ben 1958. Into my mum 4 questions. And my answer come home at your mamunti. Ya na ma true bea to one more. And check your quiz ne shas ye a man yema and so so etimi ako ye pa e one more. Naya a manonika kra Mbappe Ako Dinkomo. I can send be coaches say we say Naya team Madrid Nedia, me blame Mbappe because in the amount for in others were born El Bono social media amount for El Bono so born Empo Madrid supporters cramp El Bono. It in Naya, so we crown our year player now. You will come out. Oba Baba Baby Church in Simu Eddie Achre a year amount for a manipa will say, Ebia and Yamana El Cosono, a year weni weni weni weni winty. Ena amana banesa. In any case, we have in church more de by an arm. Or see a man permission. Permission now, a demand as no, and you no pay even maybe a coin other players in suit to but on no pra. It's not match na own to me more. The difference now I say match no na obobia na enye ye. And then panin fonso na man kwan ya se bi on wadene per se me pranti me to kwan. Ayem panin fon na man no permission se obeti me to kwan no. Ye ma permission na de to kwan ya. 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O kwa anya bone because oji permission or cry em ye granted the man no. Ansa na okọ. It will not be born upon a woman, say, and a saying, Madrid is a place, a better Nasa iron who meeting. Say, only our dumb met him, no, and I didn't, well, pra, your man of crowns won't took some penny phone or quite general, and I'm penny forced there be your match. It ye my own qua, and no force so ya quire, and no my bonny. But we say, penny for an I granted I didn't your man or crampers, no, other place crampers a two kind. Only send on no to me mobbing, no, and a wild man. It we bonny bear pan the woman Madrid place a yen who conference meeting to the extent say ya painting black and my even supporters cry a boon. Bonny ben oye ye. Now abalora and so no also oye fourth choice. Now ya.
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2: What you are trending? Na ya, Blaster Squad no. It's a coach defense said Carlos Quiroz no. They na all train. And all the squad na man penifo da o. Squad na de coach in the ma F4 no. Na who say Emory sika akuna beka asem be say. Ordinary squad Benipa 23. Ede ma GFE. Squad ne ba bon tin no. Na ne de 11 pen na wo mu. The players are on one free, you know. You almost the Bible on 10 on 9.4 at Nasi a plus bear 12 with the free moon. I'm an idea and I can't 11 pen on my cassado mo the idea come. It's a blaster's effidia near bonus or bo. See, keep a cans as a mono. San a quaso and a color accuracy. So I didn't squad a man penny for business and publish it yet. I finna bet and say, you will free him for we bo, for we besha ha. For we better ha, na se coach 90 million deliver. Ni ebe bonus obu ana. Because anu anti ena squad yem publicity yo. Sempani for aye okay. With Blaster squad a coach in dia ma omona. Bahina kuma publicity da da. 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Edinketia di kura ka.
3: Se coach the squad ba, e ono ana se federation no so e wo se wo so.
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3: Blasters committee no, se Blasters committee, omo wo se wo.
2: So ye kroma se die.
3: Ana de odo ba bia se ye jitu.
2: Ye kroma se die. But it depend on contract and person. Un se na loans coach us no so pe full control. Is a loans the squad ba untimi kan ho hwe. Because omo man full control. Ghana sin and tisa and penifonso so ever say it woo coach woo do squad abano. No more so edit be from ye be free. No man cast the modi mope edition. A can be and among blasters are fairly over the years. Cause ye and prima coach never an ideas and yejuma. Once a colors curious no, or ye big coach o. A can papa mupa, I think I ever phone in jano. 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But I won't print that. 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So we back come on out to Matnasi. We squad now the abano. Then when the phone no aye be from the munko for ashi shem. No go failure. No ma be catch us a was a one yard into yapa munko. Debbie. 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Na me do all pretty. 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
1: You,
2: aha, and
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3: Hello?
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0: 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Sudia, and the Echegu, and what I see Mutoto, if you fee, any baby bia, one moment to your office, one with your mufie, a higher go TV, a go TV, Kaiser, a yen sampa, if ye, and sampa, if ye, any aham. 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For a comment, brother, baby and show no talk. Baby and show near baby, I want my chaka. Fadin a good one, say ya. Baby, I hear some penny for to me bemu. 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Now, Jay, anyone in our soy, and you show no talk. A quam we got an air of a so, a journal, a mutter saying, my auntie and every, in some of Dawson, and you know me, a chiplana da jay, yaddy ever so more. Never did my cotton be any.
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2: To see how they handle over the site to the contractor. Indeed, I need some idea. But be a contractor, no, as I say, an animal that my second or best way to know. And then, an idea as a special contractor. Now, what to me, and your pioneer of the statement. Anything you are. Michel got a nice thing, 36 months now. I said, no, yeah, come, local government minister, and here come back. I checked them, said, Omo Pushi contractors now within 24 months to 36 months. They said, Omo, a project here, a yard dear, a back on call. Aha, auntie, and it has so, or say, within 24 months, quite good 36 months. There's will be across the country, will be a unit. There's a market there. ebe bua ma district no abie unse ni major market bia compare nkokko no any other places are because you are a higher rural district ntiyanse ten ni major market bia otu ania either as a simple market kutusu market ana fifi market enye market yesusu for the first time afina ye kinya market jana naso the come market say district market one afina ye binya sa
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5: Wonder,
0: you. Shankami, the Kakrobo. Yaha, you catch him, I ain't catch you, wife. Nay, I don't deserve better. And then, Essie, Adena Mope, Adena Bano, would you have to name a band actually, and Idia Mamo, and then a number soon time, which was a mobile bay, actually. Yaya Cadiate.
5: Okay, Mira Sita. Let me greet your listeners this afternoon. Hey, I'm a pastor on the 23rd of May, next week, Saturday. We are here demonstration in Adan concerning our bad road network, our health system, and other issues now is disturbing the youth of Adan. For some time now, anytime there's an accident on the road, our ambulance system is not really working. There has been a call to the DCU and the MP to help assist it, but nothing is forthcoming. And the youth want to take it upon themselves to make sure we petition those in authority to listen to ADA. ADA is an NDC zone, and the motive is not to make any government unpopular. We are doing it to make sure at least the loyalty we've given to the NDC for the past 32 years is respected. We are doing it to make sure that our roads are fixed, our headway systems are working, and we have street lights around our roads so that it will help our drivers and their communicators who drive and ride in the evening.
0: List overly.
5: Yes.
0: Work when you know before mobile you know, yeah, me did pass your amazing clutch, you know, the voucher MC and DC, you know, member of parliament, you know.
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0: More approach your money on wedding come on. At the end, and your feedback, I want them now. I'm a Muntia, Monia, and now said, Niamo Penal and Amosanka. I'm okay to Salamon.
5: I'm not sure the ambulance are saying, the ambulance, no, I say somewhere December 13, 2025. And I said 6 months ago. The ambulance won a much warmer episode. The ambulance, no, I say, now you need a new engine in it. The MP and assembly were given the pro forma invoice for the cost of the new engine. But, all attempts to get the ambulance fixed is becoming a mirage. The reason we want to make sure we demonstrate and we let those authorities know what is happening now. Thank you.
0: Enti, mo GDS, mo kwa yes, a demonstration ya. Monsabe kanya mope, ebe di, mfasu debi, ebeba.
5: Sisye, no, when you talk about that, our ministers, our presidents, and big men, every Saturday, normal Ada. Well, Ada is like a very nice place when you come to the
0: Every Saturday, I'm actually with Hawaii.
5: Most of them. So, the road, you know, we want them to fix the road. At least as they come to Ada, they also feel our road network and make sure we also enjoy from the national kick.
0: Actually, a coin, yes, I know. How long? I check. Omwa ye dada na say anase since kaje mene womu embassy suda emma kota kra enka kwaneda
5: no ebe say the only road working at that is the Accra Afra road. That is the best road at that. Apart
0: all right enti over 70 as I mean he said the road has been tiled before ena ene no asay wehu
5: yes please
0: okay all right enti list well. My answer is never so alone. Memory Dano. Mianga Samiji, Mianga Samiji, the movie. Why? 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
1: Mas minister e honorable Smith na bai. 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
1: Yo abusha fo ya to so na wo ye chere mo komodia na eda so ye jiran. And never pay mo ewa enkra ha makola 31st women's market wo. And no na jwedi fo je so mati kwa pass e ta. 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Eh ho ye omo de je no ba biro wo nyina to agu. Assembly by Sir Gross as a pa. I dear chair, why you say from boo, Oka won't shake up as on your people. I do near my assie. I quit your test some mamma. I saw me by a good fuck as some workers and workers and why. On my chalk, I tell you, dear Dim, I said, yeah, dear. Yes, sir, a trap and ten years, so I defer or could do for. In Tomodomon, someone who echo Piemo, or my panier John Dramani Mahama, I catch it. A Biani Domoka can radio through the Boca terminal and shut that end room on my panier assumed to the day, dear. On my casa and match it at the almost some echo Piemo hour about Kissim. Now, young quay, now you're quite ready for no a brass and we're banning somehow to be a Omakaya, Kakrana and Cotier and Mu Aman Bonafia bar. You're quite master and Cotis Uncle Mimato.
7: 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Yen Yako, Yako, you know, Yen Vika.
1: I was up 40 way. I had getting 40 B. A Como and Ochesa, yeah, Kabi, a Diamant. Now, you're going once, and your man Bonnie, Otonkra, and if we are banking some Ekodi and Como, I Abdul Hanan. Na yetie ene dey and somewhere we are for at the Mother Copemo our Jubilee House. Hanan, good afternoon.
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8: I suffer because I buy no presidential aid. I will Dr. Samuel Aye and the any advantage you for Nada Shia or Mono Moji petition, no Moji petition, no Mazi or Mati or Monka and T. Omus Sama now Mohawa, only the two abandoning way idea. 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
1: 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etimi aniti the modern or international standards. So because of that, you know, the AME is embarking on a renovation and expansion program. Oh, significant portions of Accra higher marketplaces. Now, may you reach Rimua? A year last year, Tom, and our money, a Jadifu, a Dinkomo, say, a Jadifu, the Momu, Quine, now market of Mumuno, or my developing or my expanding. Now, the many Muye, somewhere around the art center. And the Jadifu, no, it's not located to Makoho. 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year market woman 31st December market men and women. How would you have a court? Features allowed, acceptable.
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1: Ghana, BBC na Ogun Joshua. Who are you say over for court and any appropriate forum? Na what channel or grievances to? I'm going to court. AM is lawyer so by the Yimuano. In say I'm at the court and bought or more court case. And our diet AMS, AMM, Colonel Trosso, and your Majuma.

0: me. 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The chairman ya ma wa kwa ba ke sia ba ba ya purpose of constituency. It is the biggest constituency in Savannah region. It has the highest number of voters in Savannah region. It is all we need your purpose of war. Not just a presidential. Na BC Akasa, your major problem, your major problem. Na me shamu go. Say once I'm here for MPM minister, na enche. The bama mo pipe water, mo bia ensuo ne ba flow in over the BC. Ezu. A fine so ya started brokers, no, you give where you may have finding in our kama, mamma, let it be up for you. Ezu. 24 hour market, so you hear what happened. The mess, Ramo, the Babucho, Munya Abutre, Emma Abangi. You buy it in Yenya 2 years ago. You name some more petuma, you name some more business. A few way, Miami Yisika. Yeah, top fertilizer, 2,000 bucks. Condemned, 2,000 bucks. Criticized, 2,000 bucks. Yeah, the amount of farmers, you know, with their problem. Every, in the Pabuchel, when you have a tremor party, no. Say, yeah, check out, buy more. And then, if you bring a bee, and China, of course, you bring a bee. But say, yeah, then, to qua, no party, no co-position. Yeah, yeah, yeah, yeah, yeah, yeah, yeah, yeah, yeah,
1: Enti, where you are when you for John Abdelaj in a po yape kusegu mna shebe geni. So I wanna share you and some so my canemu and what is answer yani to ja no be ye. And a party chairman, eh ja the general himself, General Mosquito. Yes. Bubo posu and I what can I say? Abubo posu ana cha I was a whoopozo.
2: I'm a
1: Johnson, I said, don't get your husband. So, Ayaka, Samunua, and I watch him so. I buy my yant to yet one with the name of Gakomupa. I'm a no, like I said, in one of my shop, my puntuoni, and what be this year, one of my woman, woman yano, a idea banner, and you need any ever one here. Johnson, I said, do I get here? National Chairman, Eddie Emma, the Newport, and National Democratic Congress, and this Avanyo Kono, any.
3: Anymore. A bema and this ya conan him. Ain't you almost so a proponia woman or my mubian? Cassia noa, yeah, idea. One person or mobopo. Now, Moody said, Jenapo, the Juma, and some catcher, Mutta, Tofiapa. Emmam, ain't you obey? Now, could him be aba? Now, and when you no bar. If you have a baby, you pay for some. I don't think I am there. So, no one can say, eh, Casano. What more are you about? Who be a who hear me? Pa. What say? You're back here, you can pay. I will go in the area. Ha. Would you be a beer or say, in 2 months? And so, no, maybe. Who do Babia San Omoka? And Unti Sapada Mahama Wabayan Aman and Akufa, the Chrome Fua, Amunubunsua, or also Numbi and the Chrome one, and Sahi. Enti Sa at Watch and one. Would you actually be our Fawno? Same Quayo be Chrome Mudia. 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As I said, never be a young superpa near Nomno in that area.
1: Auntie, wait, Johnson, I said, don't get here. Wano, Anna, Waya, John Trevor Penny, Edema, the National Democratic Congress, and this Avanyo Corona, 7 years to.

0: care, especially when drugs become a problem, when they can run this gym, it will then go to the situations where getting this gym-related kidney disease.
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2: it can bit my varieties of quite of us so carry out in the research, you know, and with this one a bit more alpha in a gene maybe a family which my family to send your account to a bit more side diet account for mufubi diet or mutter deeper no, no, save you so fast. I mean, I'm going to be the kidney. I'm able to have a one, and also, you know, I think that they should be no a career. You know, one, a bit my gene. I know your family. Maybe I want to maybe kidney. I can't know what we're sharing. It didn't want to be a car. Oh, mama, he did not want to be to my account or banana. I own and only about my genetics. I will be sharing and only about what I made the hair and I choose about my DD. DD, DD, my dear Ben, you tell the pa and I said, the other Ben, I a pa and only it's your final baby, my brother. I bet me at the kidney. I have a thing, anyway. And me receive or share a maudi a cancer, but me it's so compared with the grants and the western. I don't know, the western also, how I would see a candy in the research in the fire.
3: Because the gene variant now, a permanent change in the DNA sequence that make up the gene. Most importantly, no, it is known as gene mutation, but also a change in gene. No, doesn't necessarily, and I say, doesn't always cause disease. So it's more appropriate to use the gene variant. It's in the man they can know, it could be true. It could be true, but and yeah, entirely true. And I think, say, anytime the OBD research, whatever be, it's not a percentage. For that one, it's a fact. But then, I think, sir, he has to come out and explain into details the reasons behind what he said.
4: Can it be and any attitude so at the ice block? Say, say, dear, if we are sinning quantum and into Sabran a chum, Yakon a baffle, and until Yashada Abetin team ice block factories from our Kwamamu, Jumadia Bia Woody, now Benya ice block, Edia de 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
7: 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E de ne ntuma abebo chairman dia and notice a say dear and yasem ketua original flat screen TV, home theaters, gas oven, fridges, deep freezers, the cost of 4 panel, air conditioners, entry current, rice cookers, blenders, TV stands, sewing machines, standing, and ceiling fans.
6: Sadly, the code that's a tombio, multi TV, Go TV, Strong TV, Canal Plus, yet charming snow mukra, I sign down policy no, Utiano Kakanka Kari Yape, now what the kita,
7: 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Fred 0244-2242-10-0206-6863-67.
8: 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A crowing young fish, a dumino, and timinumbi. Waba wafa fru, and the Yawama cronufu, and soon timinumbi. Time, HH Herbal Mixture, and in the capsules. Ubenya bi a war. Over the counter medicine sellers, and the shops do draw na emu. Sawo pedu to a fray. 0244-417669 0244-417669 Time HH Herbal Mixture and the capsules. Ejadro say FDA AG Ejadian Kratway Atsum.

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0: 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But your WhatsApp line here 0544-444-945. 0544-444-945. We are DJ Bayo coming home. And I DJ Dino, Emmanuel Osafo Kwa Ben Fremi, okay, Imameba. Jago. Na ya chance ye say na me kai was said ne e ye drum to so we dim drum on it to so on ye de so on ye nye de e ba jo ni nyina mu no akwenya wo ho so beto drum e dia da we wurade ase e wa se na ni onyama ya ne kase ya tishanenso ene da fia da ye drum to ene da so bre suni ago 96.9 why ye crowd rap ma ye mon pa en chance ye
1: ututu bo tun yakopo na wo bo so ni asase. Now, what I want to tell you about the FM, yet if we are not seeing Korea, okay. Who could do for the name Yamia Walker's house will be to be kept. My crown or no, sir. When are we Americans here? You to be known here. 96.9 Volleyball in Yamia. You're not seeing you. Break a set jam at way. You're not hearing you. About some power, you need that. I'm not sending now. And to you, or he can say, I see the year. And you never, Tia Ye, Kutuku, Tia Nutui, da.
2: 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As I've

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1: And it's hard, you gotta breathe her. 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
0: And if I do.
1: Yeah.
0: Nah, me bacho, me dinkomo.
1: This is the day that the Lord.
0: Nah, you come with any money now. Messages in it by making kind.
1: I will rejoice.
0: Yeah, the day right there, I say. And here 0544444945. 0544444945.
1: Come on,
0: Zing. Nidikane, so you're funny. Yeah, we are. Bibini, Toma Plus, Abama. One dear neighbor and I drew the sumo. Been so dear neighbor, I say be a wedded dear ye.
1: And
0: I feel so be dear home, so I say make us say, Briamo or Tiao. Doctor Shadda Kacho say was stomach ulcer.
1: Send it to him.
0: Kacho Bibini, Toma Plus, Bebuao. For Hillside, Usko B, Fab, ASM, SK Sumo, Madame Rebecca. And I be afraid was 0541337 7816. That is 02-564-312-00. Now, brah, one of them be beneath to my plasi.
1: Oh, yeah,
0: for more than say cafe, caffeine product, acidic fruits, and the alcohol. I bet you who free, who I bet my drinking nominal to me. I hear you my year. I want to set not make us see to say alcohol. Chill home, ubi oha. A draw would went to me, and no money, and set beer alcohol. No more son to want to me, no money drew. Wato and sermon 10 times. But you wouldn't odophobia, opeso giant son of one, minum bill ointment, no. Quanti akubam hon and sakabi, on tafferin 28 days
1: pet.
0: But you wouldn't son, ubi drane, or no mon sebio. Fre 0502011421.
1: 0502011421.
0: And no, a minum bill ointment.
1: I will rejoice.
0: But you 3 bedroom self. Contained and Coco Nanchia, I bought that from a crowd. I don't see, but more than a answer, be a winage on Wope Ato and our person would do home command. Mr. Sari, Uber friend was 0244510451, and I'm Mr. German 0248 733 485, and I said 0244 510451. Yeah, 3 bedroom self contained. I yeah, ton coco nanchia.
1: Nina,
0: born it da from cry.
1: Nina,
0: I gon' be a capsule, sa bed drama, so no ama on sack, be your bad bear, my moon, I'm on no more bebuamo. Nafi, I'm on my 7 weeks in a year. 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Good afternoon, okay. Nyanko Pon Shawnee DJ Bayo. Mube Jumano Sa Yenkai Edrum. Adrunu N9 Verse 1. Also, Chianana Kwesi Abuam Ranti Hene Akusia Biama. Focus. And if you wonder what Hare Krishna movement in Baba Amingo. Good afternoon, okay. Nyami Yi No Yi Ma Yenda. 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So, no boy, a hope by no adobe ye ne a dafo fra ye kase amen.
1: I love this song. It says,
0: hello. Alexander.
1: Amen.
0: But if I ruin Suaneba,
1: Jesus,
0: Patro Tabia Heba product, your Zeneca Heba mixer, no gonorrhea, syphilis.
1: Oh.
0: And I feel to be Ohaneba, Hoke Kano tap, send any no problem, white, eh, how? Jaria, one hour attack a cow, Zeneca Heba mixture, Beboa. I feel Tabia Heba capsules, so no be any fin, a woo nipedianum.
1: Can I take it again?
0: To be any fin, I be jan in nipedianum, and any Tabia Heba capsules. 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
Embrace ESM and you know Agweku. Being a blessed that you more down or chinny by Franklin's and Ado. Now crown the King's Rock Regions and I'm watching on it. Fair was 0244-966-043. The new best man capsules. It be you, may my own wedding. But on your bro, so would I be you now? I said, one I won't pay and I'm moving to you. Now, what if I consult what to add you? So that question day, Shai Watrado Salvation School, Dominion City, Angels Dominion International Church, in your Dano, Prophet Dr. Joseph Mensa, a woman I will pay, woo na ba basa basa, couldn't I will pay, here and I will pay, ye dear Nimina worship, but on the echo so one tear, say soon be home in Edimunya, but you do your bottom supper, and I know me. Friend was 0554-477-959. TV. 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Obraye, Nomi and Sano, Abo, Rekopimse, No Nine, Ebebo. 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Coordinators, no person, no Kasa. 0559-885255. Large format print, no more posters, banners, billboards. 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
1: Come on, worship him.
0: Ebony was Ubony Reason, no name message in here. So that way, soon the message about the good goal. But one funny thing, I can't wait to message in the Bawaka, Kutinia, Kahwama, Ebek. SMB test in the world, we see see your man and memory in the stability appetite. A year for stress relief. On a Yabija, we see see Yadia also. But from my one son, can't Ebek SMB test.
1: This is how
0: I was at the Kanasan CC di Pedriano.
1: Yeah,
0: who knows, Mr. Duma, be nebby, Van Namo Mountain, so near Tundra, who do you know? Yeah, friend 0208 600 300. Yes, you see, yeah, dear Drupal, the Anwani at the KSMB test. Okay,
1: what should you say?
0: Daddy, then you never had a bear here, so never had a bear boy. Who by who fear Japan, if you're to be in or such an anarchy, a boa, and I've been a wife Salome and Coco Crufu from we a Yokofi a Japan. I said, die away with a Yahoo Bambonti and Sudobonibi. But try and a wedge man or Otanabonte a check.
1: What
0: good in Tuntum Azure?
1: What
0: and Tuntum.

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1: Adios.

0: Amen.
1: Why do we need a zoo?
2: I'm
1: not going to do that. I'm not
2: going
1: to do that. I'm not going to
2: do
1: that. I'm not going to do that. I'm not going to do that. I'm not going to do
2: that. I'm not going to do that. I'm not going to do that. I'm not going to do that. I'm not going to do that. I'm not going Oh, Vince, Mafia. A Daminami Afia. Oh, Vince, Mafia. The senior Radia, mommy, a room is so. A room is so. Yes, I am, mommy, a room is so. Yiminami, aya. Oh, Vince, Mafia. A Daminami Afia. Oh, Vince, Mafia. Aya, nay, Mr. Soda, yes. Yeah, I am a fanny, so if you would take it. Hey, I am a fan, and yummy, I'm full, and yummy, I'm full. Yeah, but yeah, I'm a man of room is full. You mean, I'm a yah. Oh, being famous. Okay, you didn't have me after. I'm sure by this time, last year, I'm a yah with the gem. That's a number of minutes we have left. What did you do with the finest? I did have to buy a community one.
1: Amen. Amen. When it does you.
3: So we're doing put on when it does so.
1: Mammy Lizzie.
3: My ja, but you're home.
1: But you're home. Now, Missy, you may be now, make on a marry. What is it?
3: But you're home. Worry.
1: I need to marry in this minch room. Make up your hair, you know. Vote to know Ubi dimenim.
3: Oh.
1: Yen kwa yo tina ni yekwa ene ni chato. Ene ye Friday ene ni chato kwa.
3: Oh.
1: Neme kwa kwa ubi dimenim. Ubi dimenim upa.
3: Enye nyamete.
1: Oko beye beye te se. Oko beye 1,000 votes odi dimenim.
3: Enye nyamete. A cry, I'm a best and win when I'm a cadacro cry, Uncle Paul, obeyance and Renee.
1: A man for a bow home or damper at one banner on your own pipe bow. Name when enemy bow, I dear no, may check here, and enemy bow before front so dear check here. Would you mean him bear 1,000 votes? Iti.
3: No,
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3: 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That was ya, I said, oh. Ima uso, nida wasio minyankupo,

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I am coupon or your chassis for any dinner meeting me and tell my wabamoon.

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2: 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Put a video for you. And run a boy beach the day, or you for calling this ya. Or through machine, or through Minipa Diano, send to machine or dear Comic Cocosona, Namia, the most Sunday map. The Sunday man who could be a water fire and car, so I feel not to me about that. That one, the million is your war party in Hula. Yakuka, and Ra, a woman who perpetually be what the adding from the Sora. Yami Abduma, the Chiasa collector said, Nay, I don't see you, you know.
1: Amen.
2: And you are saying, one now, William, Yami, no. One song, no, and yet, I'll be no, yeah, no, yeah. Oh, yeah, yeah, yeah, yeah.

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1: Mama.
2: 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Ebe ye, I have found number ne tu jama me wati.
1: Mati.
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1: Amen. Amen. Amen.
3: Wati.
1: Listen. Ajo wan wani da zo.
4: Asa so bani nyankopon kwa ni yi da zo.
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4: Mama me. Okay.
1: Yeah, two drum they are there, radius.
4: Mama, my mama, she me papa.
1: Oh, no care. 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
3: Oh, he lifted me.
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2: Hello, Rajin Mani da.
1: On your gazette, me don't for ben a minute gazette.
2: I saw a man as I was.
1: You, mammy, I told you the idea with ideas you.
2: You are my friend. I saw a radio wo. Yes, we're man, my hero. You're my friend. It's in my club, right? Yes, we're

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1: but I'm
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1: Massa,
0: Massacre de Huna Dancier, Enti me, my one crack, catching up about a one year painting. U Life Agombia Castles, Young Conqua. 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
2: Chima Renati, here we go. 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Rating here cool. 50 Ghana cities advance. 70 Ghana cities at the gate. Uvramwa, Nuaju Free Bell Eyes. It's the annual Kebab Pool Party. YAF 3.0 Cheniso 7th June Ebesia Kwasi Daye NTA Party Time Achima Renari and Incredible Wishi Nina. Let's come in our numbers to party hard with DJs DJ Sonati, Master Ice, DJ Alvaro, DJ Spunky, DJ Medical, DJ Asendria, Hype Man, MC Father Whiter, MC Prince, OKE, Mami Bajago, Advisor, and MC God Guy. As for the side attraction there, Winim Dada, Swimming, Jama Section, Kebab, Barbecue, Cocktail, Free Bell Eyes, Snooker, Shisha, Float, and many more. 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
11: As a modern say, Chairman or Bo Eddy Kind, Ewa Home Appliances, Tomo, Ewa Eastern Region, and the Ghana, the Sanso and a company beer, or no sweaty kind, Ewa Home Appliances, Tomo, Ewa Brochi Memono, Edin and Tuma Ababo Chairman, dear. 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

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And I'm on a Dahoka Gulusun, me patro, Onsa, Binkun, Swabro, Sanfo, Fron, Wasewa. 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

0: allez, allez, allez, allez, allez, allez, alléluia. Allez, allez, Friday. 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Thank God it's Friday. 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Which way do you are today say any that's over? As I do me do me any a that draw the beauty of San Yadia Shiamu. I can't see one of you pepe na no me and sa abo. 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But not done the EU SSS, so it's a net we keeping. For good pillar to Utupi, you know, I didn't come home. Every papa mono,
1: he shall sing Osana.
0: Rather to and suffer, but say, share mammy view. Never to Hosanna.
1: We shall sing, oh,
0: you say, you're the Raddy Uncle Paul, Eddie, mammy, crabby, see, no, dear, see ye. And Pipe one is that one, you know, financially, Abraham Kukumu.
1: We shall sing, Hosanna.
0: Yaminti, Ubia Bidi. Today, once I'm a baby, I can hear any soon painting or quaff for any I was saying, Bono. And Pipe one is that I didn't count no more coincidence winning free where you didn't cause our domination. 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
2: 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Compound Pharmacy, Wasino, and a Quebuku, any Agbuku, a winning them. Now you remember the Gumba, I won't call Arena Day. And after 0242 046 783, who betims were 0242 712 113.
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news team no wetin be there yeah na wo kan ne say ne na wo kan ne say ka say body aba but ansan e beba ne de e ya kwa ba de ma ba bibia wo bia e ti na kwa ba drive now to 5:30 p.m. then Franco fi kwacha bi e di ho and the driver ni ni ho ne de be bia wo say mate ni bobo dia na ofa car no e ti ne kwa bi queue de bobo dia ma fa car no Timina may be Joe Tata Free Sabria could say no numbe boa pebble. And of course, yen ye sentiment any benina ya deva. Yen ye question of the day de bebrew. Sansoana, ye come on come by now, so ye fiada. And ye bojaye, bojaye. And the training stories nina. Yen the nina so bebrew. 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Our messages in Embra 0544-444-945. 0576-223324. Then I person will catch you one for weekend in 9 years. You know, then I person will catch you one for if I talk for 5 minutes, so I mean, can't you over my watch? 0544-444-945-0576-223324. And they will be able to there just we do the 15th of May 2026. I will say, be a man who acquired by that, you know, as well.

dear, I press every cancer, I don't fool about. But then you send me what you reach me and the voice to crowd your money. I come with the enemy, so remember it's your phone, that's what you be. In no time, you're the question of the day, never. But if you say, I'm for your crowd, I'm for him. If you say, I'm for your crowd, I just want you, must be the question of the day. And of course, you're the baby, why? You're the question of the day, baby. 96.9 FM, yeah, transmitting from Nkoko. And then we are Fair Bruce, I guess, they're the second floor. I call the man here, what? They're not driving in your home. When you move like that on. And then driving in your home, so they be the can't catch that one. I drive a Braco Fico to be. Just feel it. It's an animate. Let me be. When I am a joke, when I am a bossy canetti and son of the Amar boss. And the mates in Ancasanetti. Now they are not driving anyone so soon. I made you crack. Don't just. I had a car when you have some years. Can't yet train a style. Be any enough. Don't stop to see any at TSC.

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Pop J Gidi Gidi. Let you see J Basa Basa. 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Maybe a woman, sir. Area Ben, I will represent it. Area Ben, I will say, I will go.

0: as usual, I said the driver need you be here. Yeah, yeah, no. Hello, Jay Gidi Gidi. Jay Gidi Gidi Gidi Gidi Gidi Gidi Gidi Gidi Gidi Gidi Gidi Gidi Gidi Gidi Gidi Gidi Gidi Gidi
1: Gidi
0: Gidi Gidi Gidi Gidi Gidi
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0: Right. 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

0: 0576223324. 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Don't stop. All my lines in the one today, no. Just feel. Hello, Jay, giddy giddy.
1: Hey, what's
0: up, sir? Jay, giddy giddy.
1: Hey, what's
0: up, sir? That Ujina in
1: you.
0: Are you from Tafo?
1: Yeah,
0: Kuforia. Huh? Or same with Tafo, we are moving on to our home.
1: Yeah.
0: Is one
1: of
0: I have a few things. And you know, you're Tafo. Hello, Jay, giddy giddy.
2: Jay!
0: Basa. Friday you do for
2: who? Friday
0: you do for who? Open man or sign. Now when I'm in Ogasi, I said that my mini.
2: Baby, Mefia
0: me. Oh, Mefia, who's that here?
2: Kesi, I know.
0: Asaka. Asaka, who?
2: You.
0: It's why you mate? Nasaka no be pine saying.
2: Asaka,

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it's not what they are. If I trade them 100 Ghana, it's come in the war. I come about what the Ananka advance one. Just 20 can be doing inside where I meet with the INMO. 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

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Just feel. Country, this is your hot tip. 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If I trust and so mommy say, I feel they go Nankasa. Don't stop. I feel the award in the Buffy. Way a year. 15 City Hills for Class Media Awards 2026. Don't just feel. What is Ediama OKE as National Live Worship Host of the Year. 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

So baby be a would be a herbal shop would be a ben would be a also pet Dominion herbal powder. Don't stop. Papa also the idea here and so they can cry because we see him. So send the day, you know.

0: hospital, now so they are back up on cocoa. 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
0: And you cannot care hospital. Hospital, I am nursing for a wabu trend. And you are bad diet.
1: Don't stop, don't stop. 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
0: your doctors, you wouldn't pound abu trepa. 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
1: Don't stop.
0: Aye, postnatal, but money answer over. Aye, maternity service, be answer, bra.
1: Let me be.
0: Education, getting.

0: Also, your dental service, I would do it now. X-ray, by a bay about. 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
1: Don't stop.
0: Energy drink, can you hear Ross Energy Drink? Ross Energy Drink.

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0: 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Now, Obia were a country beer. 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Yo, unko hoda dia, wati hon se mouni a dia bebre. 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
0: Amu ye den kura won koda e ma wi ase nne ma kura won koda e ma cho e your mind be your message is right 0544444945 0544444945 0576223324 I wish you away at Kwaba Drive do mo mo pe mo aye sorry yeah my kind message we wish is good afternoon Kwabi. I say, you take us to a different level this afternoon. I'm really enjoying you. Oh, thank you so much. I see your friend, the Prince, in Twitter. Oh, Prince, and I say,

see what you're going to be phone in. Papa Taylor, next time I have a message, you know. Yeah, the mammy, why? Which is a quabby a family abroad, yeah, be the free, be potuntum. I say, giddy, giddy, giddy, giddy. Abroad, yeah, so my Joe, so what is basa, basa, basa, basa. Abroad, yeah, say greetings by Uncle Amanda. And I feel Elder Abednego. Ayo, and I feel now for a munina, more be potuntum. What's your munina? Wait for abroad, yeah. Runya, that's an audio message in about good afternoon, Kobe. Service in here. I said, Kobe, meet your Maya, me, we are me damn crowd, tell me free visa crowd, men coho. Tell me, we are seeing a men in our crown, a hock crying, yammy, a corn, men coho da. Hey, yeah, or more Niger. Or more Niger. I said, Nigeria. Savage said, we are in a damn crowd, Nigeria, your man be. Then cry now, you'll be called Nigeria. And I said, Powers, what my band on them? Which I said, copy media near China. Debbie, I say, okay, I go, I'm China boy. Dancing, I go, okay, Yati free. Okay, China boy, come me, you do, you know? Now, China boy, or my banner, you're more free visa, I won't go. You told me, Bia, cry now, I won't go, corner crying, you walk on, I won't go down. If I tell you, your mind better, dog. China boy, big up to yourself, yeah? It's your dancing for you now. I see I go for much free. Yeah, that's a pa. If I tell you, herbal shop back on a one cocoa, I say, yeah. I call them your J herbal medicine, you know. Now, I know a war, a cure Joe Trado, a nature go store, and a D and Shady boy. I know a Yakai herbal center. And you, Yakai herbal center for Nabino, a doom come away. 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Na police ni na drone ye in boost herbal mixture. E drone we di Ghana for ye deja no kra. There was a time in Ghana. And I said mrebi ba ome yumwa. Nyan Busa Bambi said, Drew ya police in your Drew ya. Akaya de Bibetrifa and Sokra. DNA, how you my age? Modia, let's see how Nano. Boost you, immune system, and said, I bear, I dear be a bow system no more. You bet me about Modia and Nessie and one mouth. Aye, in Busa Bambi, so maybe I two and Drew be our.

0246208496 0246208496 police in a drone in Buseba Mestra. Patch of 590 games in a down 7. Uchankwa, Ubedi, Uchankwa, Ubedi. Now when a number be a whooping. And I quite fast where you travel to the Diaba a modern. I am modernizing. It's a number Bia, who person would be on, as they say, the phone now that one seven. In Yana Sobe dial star 959 hash. Star 959 hash. Star 959 hash. Now, when the young chain was here, you made a crown, son, you run a draw. Noon Ras Waha. Just here, Bombardier, we are 1 p.m. near run a draw. Dinsu a obi ehu ye di wunsu obi ehu your 590 games and that one say ma e ma cho call rural bank say me kan cho say who you obi a wo hia loan na wo dia say wadwuma mo e say Ghana ya ewa de pa ara say wo hia loan kra na wo dia aye ayie pass off we afi na mo ma so de no so wo hia sika kakra e ma cho call rural bank say me kan cho say bobo dia na bra o ma commercial loans say yes salary loans overdraft in our year. Sorry, dear, you know, you're be my I call Rabank, you're by Achapa 1982. You're current account, savings account, Susu account, Sikatu account, and investment in the Swabena fixed deposit, treasure bills, and then you kick out when you transfers in the Easyway, Apex Money Transfer, ACH. 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I want to him because me baby, I'm free by and a dock one year. Diane Casanya Minu Casanya Minu Casanya Mini and Mizagua. It's in the Food Promax. I said, Diane Bia, who pay me. I say, look at this Banco and Salapia. I have to talk. Banco Ninkrum and Quine Papa B. And one more. 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But all my bar, I won't call her. 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

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Yes, also ewo power sequence ewo ha. Amp rack yina ubenya bi. Eba ni keyboard ni combo yina you be. Production and so the Yamaha did you know Ubinya? There were organ and bass combos. Upper drums are brown. Look at it, foreign ones in Yina, you will be. And the mouse in Yina, fat drums will be answered by Bible Maubi. There were bass guitar, there were lead guitar, tambourine, Yina, be. And Cocoa, I hope I go from Honka Crabby, Wabra, Uko Krumuna. When you put a phone office in any dish anymore. 0244-504-204. 0244-504-204-204. I can't see man on back, pepe, that's just a no nine abo. Because one of my messages no embra. I wish I say good evening, Kobe. I say country, I mean, so me con no cra, say a semi free visa cra, men co. Hey, Nigeria. I'm on Niger. Nanaya, I wish you. So Obama Diana would make call Iran. Okay, I see Iran. I see Krobi to say Iran, what they make call Okra, Nyadia. Meko, I saw my free visa Akra, Menko. We say, Jay, giddy. Amaya, I'm going to be free visa, Menko, cry in Nigeria. Princess said you free Suta and Dubai. Says here, that's a power and to be a madam and one of my quads a boy phone crack rock a crowd. Now, for your baba betrayed you media in this room. One hour, all my messages in Abba. Now, a boom watch a satellite service 7 council chairman of war. What's a sabre? Acronfono, Ados, a power. Juma Muni, if you any baby, where Japadi will be a union CCTV cameras in your hair, Babuapa. What's up in country? So, what coffee be Eddie Abba? The Kobane class will be an officer may install in my wife. Bet me about Modiana, what be Eddie Amao? The answer, the Akofa home appliances, Papa Eddie Abba. Open front screen TV, say Bema will be. Open Benes, I'll be maybe cylinders, microwaves, electric ions, blenders, rice cooker, iron board, and I feel wardrobe, stabilizer, ceiling fans, and your standing fans, chip cutter. 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
11: Now what to say? 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
15: 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Your hard drives, your TV set, a 24 inches, equals 75, music box, soundbar speakers, tablet, Ediman Quadra Edition, GPS tracker, and NASA car tracking system. 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
0: Hey, sir, and ya may call na mini fear for nina. I call Ima Life ne akwaji yaresa. 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

0: I was here, Koya, ba. 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I was here, Boba Diana, Buya Ketchabuna, a call, Suhum Hamza Street. A whole Anna is Charlie Bar Center, a war. 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It's Boba Diana, TB Mammy. 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
1: 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Yesane we shebium en abrebia kan Start Herbal Center. 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And in Tibema, your best row, Sir Obama onsa, etimi aka a dra, your friend, new best man capsules, new best man capsules, a drono. 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
1: 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went down 99.9 and I said 100 nano no was that to me and so I can a basa kakribi call bano who I was in the fruno to me and so I shall match as a quada to me and so I be more about so I know for fef 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

0: oats, rice water, and our feet and a pan wahoo. 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Fre was 0541-337-816. 0256-431-200. Bibini Toma Plus. 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
1: Aquaba Drive.
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0: woman me free visa say men ko Libya men ko da Libya Libya o Libya na Libya grade onim Libya Ghana vo movie ya na even Libya ko itu e je Libya style ne kakra o mu living star ni ade enye easy o Libya Come here, see, and answer, say, young Korean Kofa, trending stories, Embra. Anya me. No more danger.
1: Yeah, me, Jinaho, maintenance.
0: Bibiago.
1: Oh, Bibiaboko, Naboko, crown to me. I said,
0: me, your friend is saying, oh, that was so.
1: Yeah,
0: the American crabbing young cab, that was so.
1: Then I pass out, kind of.
0: Twasso.
1: Oh. Okay, we don't, we see a first segment, we say.
0: Trending.
1: Okay.
0: Yeah.
1: Okay.
0: Trending stories.
1: Yeah. Entity are trending here.
0: Yeah.
1: And then 3 days, and one of the finest actors on Nollywood, Alex Ekubo.
0: Yeah. Yes. That bad guy.
1: Yeah. Otumi Eshri Ayanenkwa. Ereho Sempa. Now, we much say kidney of the cancer. Hey, cancer of the kidney.
0: Cancer of the kidney. Yeah. Cancer of the kidney.
1: Cancer of the kidney. Hey, friends, say. Metastatic. Yes. Cancer ni din no.
0: Okay.
1: Cancer na aye ni kidney. Aye
0: ku no no.
1: E din e no no. Na e ba ye nipa bebre a che wa dwen. Va to mche so e ku guy va Jackie Apia, Lydia Bwari, wo mi hina wo match che unzo mi na yi film da.
0: Yeah.
1: E na bebre na But now, down for be crowded and now we dread, and so I think a branting numb, man, a man, yes, or ya, they be some put that.
0: Oh,
1: yes.
0: Oh,
1: now, who first, you know, comedians,
0: I don't know who you
1: know. Who first, you know, comedians are, I want Nigeria, say,
0: and now we know who you know, who you know,
1: we can we, you know, and to who first, you know, a comedian, so on Nigeria, in fact, now, I'm a fool. Ombufo fu nsa wo mo chese at a point in time e wa brand na abrabum no na ayi social media fu ya na wo mo de ne nam o wa brand ten wo ye gay wo ye gay wo ye gay wo ye gay wo ye gay ni ade ade a na nso so ko wie chi no na ye se ade a na no kwe bi anim
0: se guy ni ye
1: gay yes and sam na no mo ka so ye gay again e ma no
0: ah owu ye chi no mo so
1: dabi dabi satan no wi
0: no wi
1: yes ntia ma Nigerian comedian Snibi, Ebu Fu, he said, Abrante, we, for Nigeria folk, social media, for blogger, for none, they couldn't. San on Oka. It's as I say, San Sema, no, be more caso, ye gay near the idea, no, and Mano, a question, a cook him, or question to Kruma, and I said, until me many Pemubium,
0: oh,
1: yeah, into a number. I said, well, whom near the idea, into no, idea, a cost one Nigeria. Now, Kiddy, get them sugar.
0: Yeah, give
1: yes,
0: them sugar.
1: Yes, or they are two drag HS. A idea, yeah, because last year, and now when in a contract, the contract are not a year Lynx Entertainment.
0: I want to bury
1: a bear. Yeah, now what chess, what it's in semi-bly, Nemunuka woman is a one name Richie in Tokobian Yomun Tim.
0: Okay,
1: Nemun the contract next year, 10 years contract, no, who's no, dear reader, or no quap, I say, or take up a challenge.
0: Okay.
1: So no a kwane kwane.
0: Enti nkomo a
1: odi na tese na yi Kwame Eugene.
0: And so the
1: contract we are here so no be call ha sa. Oh yes, enye no aso be call kwahwe se die. Enye ma betumi atedia menta enye se bi oni kidney. Eh
0: Richie
1: will probably that be oni ni

0: said the Kwame use you were kind now.
1: Aye. So we pepper and so aim. Now, Pastor Love.
0: Yeah, mami. Former
1: Kisela Love. On say our court. Our court. Efa kai biya. Nadang fubi de bre no. Se wa hwe suma de ku reach.
0: Sasa e mndala dey.
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0: Mi so ma wie hu asa.
1: Honda Civic. Eh Wednesday ya wa court.
0: Okay.
1: Na Honda Civic, you know, wa mche so mo value car na about 180,000 Ghana cedis.
0: Eh.
1: Wa mo value sa Honda Civic car na. Eh ko ye first document na ko hye ho.
0: Mm.
1: Yes. Na enra okopim wa court na wa manfo e court che say fat papa na wa mobo.
0: Oh,
1: a bobak was why a tan. Just a subusion, need three winning and new send your foo. No one to mean to try, now I say t shirt,
0: baby, that your man queen.
1: Just say that be a emmo. Now, the quack of grammy, you try to all. On set, Nansemu, a woman who trap Sashi water, so mutum.
0: Yeah.
1: Emma quack, a mutono, a baco, a 70 pesos.
0: Yeah.
1: A big and none of them are buying one a year $5,000. In fact, 5,000 Ghana cedis. Or the child buy one 5,000 Ghana cedis. And can they 50 million? Now, what they bring a buy one, in fact, a buy one is when you need one bro, or cut the freezer. And then you soon drink, see?
0: Wow.
1: What they top on the app.
0: Wow.
1: Now, what you say, so I didn't have Kevin Taylor yet. I said, son, I brought papa. I'm a neck. And put them away now. One of my dear, I'm the friend, and Kevin Taylor, ba.
0: Oh.
1: Kevin Telaba. Kevin Telaba. And you say Kevin Tela die.
0: Wow.
1: Sanke wenyana. Hey, beer. 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And fashion wenya. No itimedi. This way, ne. Kevin Tela darima. 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Etone drinks. Eko tonwa.
0: So, why on one boss?
1: And any day. Or the mass day na.
0: Emma Kevin Tela. Right. Adami.
1: You.
0: Erasipa. You. But if so, I go point ya do my busy hour. I go so busy. Debbie Bain. Ubaba. Udomo mi Kevin. Ubaba. I was your first, Daddy Bima. My bed, Dagumba, Denyada Herbal Center. Nasabia, oh, yeah, we're now called on one. If I try one faster, the Otiana, coin in San Fran, baby. I Denyada Herbal Center, I won't call Arena them. Mammy or Dano, your friend, Mammy Dagumba. Ajia Dagumba. I don't know what the idea here that herbal ointment and all about. Now, a dray wow, sissy, a yaw, ya waist pain, then skin rashes, I would do all the any rheumatism. A yay and Jose Bebo and Mona war didn't hold the monk a crank a crane. About the Anna was a car, yet they had a herbal ointment in Ibia. A bit of rheumatism, meaning I say, Eddie Amao, Uti and a John war, would the any cocoa or war akao, kata. Strona can't quadano, ointment, bebuapa. Say a typhoid fever and malaria. Only any pressure, NFA, menstrual pains, if it's a hypertension and answer diabetes. Was stroke, cuts one answer why I name make umuja abaform. Mammy, ne drew back where bebuano, a dehyada herbal mixture. Dehyada herbal mixture. And I feel macho castles and also ebwa. And my name, Mamma, you see a mudia. I'll be my low sperm count, a bebua will see a wound to me find your juma. 2 minutes now, one sound. Obama, one more day, no crowns rock or form one to me crown or apem. Then he had a macho castles in a bebow. Modiana Pibinabo, mammy, never be cool ye. Now, Obama Diana, where you use ointment, now the Ayo Coco Nusano. No, I can say, Obenum bitches, no, at the account, no, no, I yinny pedrium ejuma. Send your bayah. A bitch me a 2 a year, Coco Nasa crying so at the amount. And she drew me, we bought swinging us, and we won't cook or ha, hillside pharmacy. And I feel who's could be pharmacy anti Akoba Benito and I feel once I'm more or damn over courting you by any name at Beko Drastor. Baby Bia will be our once I become a made a goomba new papa Evie. The match of Freeman and Cassa 0242046783 Now Don Simon special kibabi assign so dia babiem. You need to do one hotel and event center at Chima Renade. I want said last year no call no no. Last 2 years, I want said yeah call no no. This year they know you're the third edition. And you Don Simon special kibab.

on Sunday, 7th June. And then you have a it's where you have a energy. Non-stop partying. Red carpet, because of. Oh, but no, I found a crack. If it's a very free photo shoot, it's because of. If you moon phone in here, yes, I see an opera. That is in your ball rotations. I will book a crack. Now we have a book a crack. We book a crack. Now we have a book a crack. I said, you do your ones, we're hard the pa. Now you will pull in your money, my honor, my do when you become home. If you have a pack your car, will be in Congo, go to battery. What do you do? Nina want to throw up DJ Sonati, Rep Life, DJ Master Eyes, Avaro, DJ Spunky, DJ Medica, DJ Asindria, or Hype Man, or MC Father Wisa, and I MC Prince, OK, Imami Budget Go Nankasa, from number one radio station, I go FM, MC Gaga is over, and I feel MC Advisor. Now, side attraction, I Free Bell Eyes. Swimming because of cocktail, snooker, and your sister kebab. Best artist performance award. Artist will be born in one more day. Born more than a man, or a dancing competition awards. Oh, I'll be trying to answer the answer. Swimming competition after games be brave. Rating your 50 Ghana cities. Advance in your 50 Ghana. And after gates in Anono, I hear 70. It's where they want. Check your shred, check your shred. I'm on mobile halfway now. I have Bell Beverages, Tasty Sip Cocktail, Empress Fried Pork, and Yam Chips. You know where you name on? The Goldies Pub, you name on? Barbecue Pub, you name on? AB Pub and Supermarket. Squabbing. Larry Mammy Trendsetters Closets. I don't see where you name on. Get your workers up, more honey now. I'm Larry Mammy Trendsetters Closets. You need a set of trends in the batadia. And then Pabwa. DJ. If I told you, media, the man catch order that tomorrow in a room, they do a one hotel event center. I want to hear you, media, no, ever cost. Now, yes, mommy, and I said, Larry, mommy, a chong, a ticket in the bee. And tomorrow, more honor, and when somebody to me, I can be our honor. Event center, one soon, so we'll be our honor, and watch all. We are annual kebab pool party. John Simon Special Kebab. I go FM Republic FM, Archiman Radio GA.

0: in our media partners. Dress code na bo madiano we looking smart and sexy. The batch was 0548993410. 0548993410. And I'll face 0544437308. To be the SNS, we say a Don Simon special kiba. Na ebo madiana or day a brain 14 after 5 p.m. Me basisia.
1: Chairman, sometimes you just the feel for good food, eh? 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

0: Hachima Rinari. Here we go. It's Don Simon Special Kebab in collaboration with Jedia One Event Center. Presents the annual Kebab Pool Party with DJ Sonati. Date 7th June 2026. 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Venue at Jedia One Event Center. Hachima Rinari. Rating here cool. 50 Ghana cities advance. 70 Ghana cities at the gate. Uvramwa. Nuaju Free Bell Eyes. It's the annual Kebab Pool Party. YAF 3.0. Chaniso. 7th June. Ebesia Kwasi Daye. NTA Party Time. Hachima Rinari. And include Kawishinina. Let's come in our numbers to party hard. With DJs. DJ Sonati. Master Ice. DJ Alvaro. DJ Spunky. DJ Medical. DJ Asendria. Hype Man. MC Father Whiter. MC Prince. OKE. Mami Bajago. Advisor. And MC Gagai. As for the side attraction there. William Dada. Swimming. Jama Session. 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Free Bell Eyes. Snooker. Shisha. 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And many more. 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Yes, Umami Special Canteen. 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And you know, media partners. 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Medis Mantil. It's powered by Don Simon Special Kebab. Upe Ticket. And now Enquiries. 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
0: 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I like that share of friends have been here. Now the comments not to work every pump you can farm out. Now, if you ask that, I say, boy, you ask that, as I say, and Bunny sent a swan quan and take my tea, my fra bomber, and that's what they're a champ part of here. I actually don't move up. Angels Dominion International Church and Herbal Center and Adaruma. When I say, I send it, Prophet Dr. Joseph Mason Adano, Obrano, wow, to Mr. Radia. 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Abele was in ye, and ye one way in ye. Obey this canon in answer and work of ye. Obey my boca. Oh, but too far catch us again, which I obey ye. And one on the engineering in an air whom, the air whom, Abema whom my country, the only footers were more footu. Ebison out, dear no, and ye who no mu ya dear, say hypertension, diabetes, and now say ebia, a kumao how, and no be at his eye, and also genuine coupon my summer summer of the drocrojan. Edward too, oh how I say at the amount. And Coco Trado Salvation Army Dominion City.

0: 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Muni and Nisa, so yeah, baby, who are you ma? 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Oh, you know, baby, cry also. You know, that also what to see can be. And you take 500 penalty units. Also, to ya. Now, so 500 penalty units. No, the buy a gun is sick. Come on. Now, it's a 6,000 Ghana cities. And Penny say, went to ya. Now, one farmer court. And what she just said was sign bondo. Yamana sent sign crata. I say, or by then, she bump the infield para me and son. And crata and Yamana and Sasha say, or by then, she bump the oh, yam put them. And yet, if this is Ambre, you could see some females on a different. Then, but this is what we did Nico Jacqua today. Not so bad, sir. Then you know, Mukwat, let us say, and send me say no, I am not a hydra pa. And you see, a chasse and Panidinia Guacamu, Natimi Boa, and my name and Natimi Conkine, send a bayer and potamu, assume Jay Ebetimia Bani and Potamu so, Ebetimedin in Ambra, elsewhere in a Juma, and to way, actually say, Gan and I won't know, and Mara Hapa, and Manu so mua. Now my own am born once after any bema be any ho, and I'm rabbi any ho, and a bema be any ho, and I'm so moody. And yet, was so bad, and now no one's a man, so watch him now, new station. Sir, I'm ran to him and sir, and who video in the dark Facebook, no? One day, second, Eddie Agrosa, near to John Hossa, to John Ho, Namon Tokwakunti, Quartet, let's say, Mianu, Quadafia, a fair fate, Baku, Emtia, Sicano, a year, Ancani Sicano, 60 million, and 86,000. And what she once I sang crack, I say, in fear me and sir, or better, Suban Paddy, I won't put him next me up one by the manina, as well to my conkine. Oh, qua! Why, you ye? Ah, whereupon now, dear Quano, Nina, it's Yamrapa.
1: Na Yantuaka, say Bonoso, our in San Fufumu, and then they say, Ghana son, and Hine, a doctor Kinsley, are to forcing, and that what they want in pan, the Yama or Manasi, and hear ye. Oh, a sick dear, oh, a sick as some to Yamu Padia. And I am here at the Anam Suma abandoned on the Bresso. Ye dear, who are questioned, I am a phone, you may be asking one here or mine. Ye best answer, I could be what in some to the Emra and Ne and Penny for ya, my man to Yena, Emma Jumedia. Abandoned on the Bresso, dear, who questioned, I am a Jumedium, a to me at the bar every year. Neno and a doctor, Kissa to force and Ekas and Watchers. And prepare the woman, say, I am a Jumedian, let me up every year, dear. Nancy, so abandon or best and who's up on Hobbin or Bapa say, and I won't be a word to our Sika Simon. A bayer dear said, be between me a crummy year and some fire and quiet that damn ebium. Yet that damn when they say, and some fire and conquer say, IMF for you, my dear Emma, IMF for entry, Emma, Messiah, and so Emma, Messiah, the Ayan, and the answer say to me, I am. No, Sansa, I can say, I dear Abain, what he said, there may be none of dear good crumb one, Nina, I dear, did say, bet me up, boy. I was sick as some empty to Yemu, said a bayer sick as some edie, and a sick as some to be dear, and I didn't put you ever to me at their bread a year or mine, not a to me aqua a year and kind. What has somebody said, dear, good cramu pam, said bear a year bail out, who do I need to me enya, and the free IMF, and a miami, who do be brinan, Sadiano, and to me and for Halbium, and so and to me and for embraying. What say, and for so and the IMF program, no, and I'm so at their brain. Am I na ye to me? I say, am I sick as some to me aqua kind. As I sound fascinating me a crummy ye, Annie, as it to me sustaining a gains a hoodwa, yet to me free a economic stability no emu, and then a bet to me a bama set of mino, a hot set by and so, a man into a qua IMF munum, yen to me and Sanso and Cobium. Doctor Case are so forcing, name somebody to do any.
2: Never assume that we are going to move to the capital market for any form of financing. So it is off the table, at least for this year. In the medium term, it will depend on what the government seeks to do. But I can assure you that we are not in a hurry to go back to the capital market. What we seek to do is to make sure that whatever we do today is sustainable, so that we don't go back to the good old bad days where we get to the situation that we have to go to the IMF. And for this reason why we are putting in place measures so that we don't get to where we have to go for a bailout. We believe that we do not have a need to go for a bailout currently, but it doesn't mean we should lower our guard. It means that we don't have to be complacent. We need to work more harder, and we need to sustain the gains of economic stability to be able to attract private investment into our country and be able to build on it for sustainable growth that will benefit particularly youth unemployment. And so these are some of the things that we are putting in place. So bailout is out of the equation. But let me also make this point. And when I was a deputy minister here under Minister Tepe, he has often said that as for indiscipline, there's always a price for indiscipline. So you can, for example, today come out of an IMF program, and if you come out of an IMF program and you decide to be indisciplined for 1 year, it may be no justification to go back after the following year. And so I believe in it. Clearly indiscipline is what has landed Ghana on a number of bailout programs, because largely we deplete our reserves so fast, and we enjoy the benefits of consolidation so quickly, and in the end we'll go back to where we don't have to be. But what we seek to do going forward is to build on the momentum that this ECF has created for all of us and sustain it for a very long time so that the country can benefit from it. And that's all what we are seeking to do. Thank you. Ago
1: FM. Kingsley ato forcing a Ghana sana hini and I will tell you no na enumuno and a IMF one staff team leader Rubin Atoyan so editor HSM a woman say a IMF Jumedia a Ghana dear won't be shame no a yaba ni we ya and a sana so Ghana buying any IMF opinion for Eddie's also HSM ya Jumedia no echino one person their friends a policy a year coordinating instrument PCI Jumedia 36 ma bo sumi eduasia ensia 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penesso, and wait, you know, one best answer I see, and Konya Aresa, a yard you made your Ghana, your dear Mobe Shemunum, send it to me quiet, I want my money sick, I sent to you, I can't say the pen one, and I still know how baby, or how woman did you say, be a twasua, and also a bit to me, Abuayan, Rubin, Atoyan, and Sema, or the Tuja, and Sunni.
3: For the time frame for the PCI, as Minister explained, it's a 36-month PCI. We plan to take the request for PCI to IMF Executive Board in the end of July. At the same time, with the final review on the ECF. So the final review and ECF will be completed and the new PCI will be initiated going forward. And with 36 months, we hope to complete the PCI sometime mid in 2029. Legally speaking, it is a form of technical assistance. We're supporting the government in implementing the reform agenda going forward. We hope that this signal is going to be well received by the markets. Certainly, in our meetings with investors, this is something what the markets have been asking, what's coming next after the ECF. So we're very happy that the PCI was considered to be an appropriate instrument for the Ghanaian authorities. In terms of the access to the capital markets, it's a sovereign decision for Ghana. We believe that going forward, based on the fiscal trajectory we have discussed with the government, would be able to finance itself comfortably from domestic markets. We discussed the debt management strategy going forward, and we believe that the resources are available, and the confidence has returned, facilitating recent access to the re-enter to the domestic capital markets, which is the ultimate milestone of the success of the government policy agenda. We, in our discussion with international investors, we do see a lot of interest in exposure to Ghana. The good story of Ghana has been noticed, and we get bombarded by requests from the investors to meet and talk about Ghana going forward. So whenever the government will decide to re-enter capital markets, certainly the interest will be there, of course, conditional on sustained progress in terms of the reform.
1: Ago FM. And here I would see IMF one staff team leader, Rubin Atoyan, and one ayan central forecast and watch say we must Ghana you made the aban that dan penso ye de ho bese IMF muno e ye de eba ewe de nanso aban hwe ni mu kwan say eye policy coordinating instrument was said so no ba be shem nanso so aboa amaska sam tutu ye no akon kan e de ma o man no
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1: 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Eye. Lecture hall, all my renovated dear St. Peter's, and afe cash on kwa. One day I check Ira, Kwame, Usu, a dear me. Then some of the two jar, and fast answer me home. Any.
2: Afishiapa. Nana no. Distinguished guests, board members present, school management, staff, students, ladies and gentlemen. Today is a special and memorable day for my family and myself. First of all, I give thanks to God Almighty for my father, Opening Kwame Yebu Awadie, whose birthday we are celebrating today. On this blessed occasion, it is our honor and joy to present this vehicle we have up here to our recently passed headmaster of St. Peter's, Mr. Kwame Owusu Aduomi. Mr. Owusu Aduomi served this great institution with dedication, commitment, and vision. His leadership contributed to PESCO, continued growth and good name, and today we celebrate him with deep appreciation. I am also personally grateful to him for nominating me, Nana Oredu Wadie, in recognition of my contributions to development, work through my charity organization, the Kabaka Foundation. Today, PESCO, as a whole community, can see these efforts through important developments in education infrastructure, including the multipurpose assembly hall, the smart lab, and other facilities that are helping to improve teaching and learning in this great school. In the same spirit, my family, that's the Wadia family, is also pleased to hand over the renovated lecture theater to PESCO to support academic work and create better environment for both teachers and students. We strongly believe in investing in education. When we support schools, we support generations yet unborn. It is my prayer that these contributions will continue to serve the school well and inspire others to support Spare School. I thank the school authorities, the staff, students, all students, and all stakeholders for your support and cooperation. May God bless Mr. Kwame Owusu-Edeomi. May God bless St. Peter's. May God bless our dear daddy, Openi Kwame Wadie, and may God bless us all. Nyamin Kayo. One thing I'll say to end this is, Mr. Edeomi, if you are here, I know this vehicle will give to you, probably with your age and your retirement, but I want to assure you here that with your services, with your full, I will take it for the next 2 years. So what we will need is prayers from God to bless you all, to grant you all good health. That is what we need. May God bless us all.
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3: all other protocol observed because of time. I am deeply humbled by this wonderful gift that has been given me. Honestly, papa, now one's father, when I talk about now, I'm talking about Nana Owusu-Edeomi's father, hinted me. But I didn't know that day would become a reality one day. But today we're celebrating his birthday. And I'm celebrating my biggest gift on earth. And so, is at one of these programs that he hinted that we've seen the efforts that I made. And then Nana stood, and the making him of the year was a bit of a challenge, but we had to stand on our ground to ensure that he has been installed. Nana, Miss Meta was saying, sometimes it's a child, I'm relaxing. He said, wow, a job is going on. It has to be praying, and then you mean struggle. It has to be praying now. The more your mommy know. With regard to education, I'll be readily available for your service. I am so grateful. God richly bless you. This is also to you that you must work hard wherever you find yourself. My first school was at St. Dominic's, Pepiasi, and they pulled me, Father, I don't know, maybe I went. They pulled me to Prime Senior High School. In a state of about 8 years, I had had 3 good schools, and I had to retire at St. Peter's. God richly bless everybody, and God richly bless my life. Thank you very much. Ago
1: FM. 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
5: NDC there, the baby first, all week, every time, the baby first. As you, the baby kind, the person made it and Chia can see Emma Party Chairman. Samukaya, 2020, Obaha and the support to the Kessia Baha. 2024, Osain Baha and the support to me. Now, Minia, now, who pay we? Now, who pay the chairman? Yamawaka, but a siapa Yapekos of a constituency. It is the biggest constituency in Savannah region. It has the highest number of voters in Savannah region. It is all we need Yapekos of Gua. Not just a presidential idea. Over plus half house.
6: Na DC akasa ye major problem e wo bu pe ha e ye ensuo ensuo ye major problem na me se mo bo se once am ye mo MP minister na enche ye be ma mo pipe water mu bia ensuo ne be ba flow na ko ne ensuo 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Ago
4: FM. 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Amen Scientific Herbal and Alternative Medical Hospital. Waya Sabia, Dr. Sheikh Amin Bonsu, etumi edano. 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Yes, this is can and one the crown no mobile phone no and one is can the crown no. Teteno and your quid na a year don't take us here to look to and your baby and your new lotte your bon to quasa. A fade ye 590 mobile say won't you be an in to quasa moon. Your bay answer be yes, you can't mumu wallet in a so. A fin number crown and calibra could not look to us a channel. Fetcher our 590 mobile and so. Dial star 959 hash. Star 959 hash. A fee select a granny the upper say ye one sure, two sure, three sure, four sure, two pem, three pem, four pet. Yes, a global select the upper. Now for a number to the first car, I can go to number in your boy, yeah. Umumo wallet name near Pianci canina at your goose at your mouth. Now I'm pinning for chess and such a cacra abba. May free a joda echo a young memory that a we are the elephants and noon rational. Say, I shall say, and you remember what tree and pay mu, ever at the chin, a we are don't crab upon Sima, a new enum. Now, a year evening drawing, you made the answer, I say, a we are don't crew and pay mu, and I quit and you remain on so upon Sima, a new enum. Now, been for chess, I could say that the end of the day, a young such a bia and my year. Never mono, and you may be a no watchy. Now, a year drawn about so live, our GTV soon to hear me. Now, now, my boy owns a hand, when I'm an albono, no expertise can, oh, Momo, what I say, be able to me, Abasuo. Since you said 590 agree, we are Bofana, Unim Room, if you said what we are, Unka Hubi. Unpitch, we'll be as our friend 0308249477 590 mobile, Sikano, and no, and down Semino. Baba don't pay herbal is the bone doctor. When I don't pay boo, when I don't pay boo, I fix it. And now I say, I swear, we are about fire penny. Now, Percy, 12 to a don't penny my yet, it's a mouth, dear. when baba don't pay the herbalist entry me entry tree and come on what they acquire sabia na doctor say POP I'll say Fabra Nina or be head no POP no no I talk to don't pay no answer so at the amount I assume sumu and to shasua or die die bonnie and I was soon yama and quay and farm out baba sabra when I'm a habine so a baby so honey no flu so I'm a BBB as to ye as so at me at the amount why you imagine that echo pimquesiada and upon nuncia and pay mu educate you menuncia as

0: concern. We say, we see we are suffering. And I'll bear family pillar. We should be pay mass, I'll bear dumb man, yes, we'll be my four bedroom, my
1: madam, my dumb man,
0: obey your madre. Don't worry, I'll be to my show, Yiri, Palm, or Yirini Aji. We say, so we business. Business, as we provision business, be a business.
1: Nah, business, so business, me, yes, I'm a teacher.
0: Yes, I know your crane too. I'm
1: going to go for BA shop and I'll be waiting my book from
0: once, dear me,
1: better chess and I'm with ya.
0: Dear me, could be back. I said, I want some money.
1: I am, you're coming. I know, crack.
0: It's there. My friend, by Miss Our Room. Would my room be your soon?
1: Okay.
0: Oh, the only two white channel. I happen my mark was 7.
1: Okay,
0: that's over no idea. And I'm meeting me there, Samana. And you could do have mine. Oh, never want some. Except me, I remember that. But I'm going to swim more dresses here. And I'm a dear
1: man, come on, go come from a woman go for better.
0: Tell be an in a star. Meme the end say, and Yenny Papa, I have my economy Trinity Power. Maybe I won't say more. The air bow won't air a war with the state. Now, as some mammy have my men for mount. Papa will say, Mihan in some one. Abia, Mammy, I won't say. Enzo,
1: also,
0: Obianti, dear. Obianti,
1: Obianti, oh, my sucker, Kirby Sukeke. Oh,
0: what would you make? And to any panic bar. Me shena me read ya anything about you no ebe ba
1: okay
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1: ebe ma na pie
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1: okay
0: Asemu we are makachiro pa start na hwe. 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Ukoko commercial bank.
1: Me ba bank of Ghana mu ani e be ko.
0: Wa chere manager ni so pelu anko e business, so beti maka so first scan ma wa. Your number is 0244
1: 0244
0: 56
1: 0404
0: 09
1: 09
0: 0244
1: 56
0: 04
1: 04
0: 09
1: 09
0: Your uncle call Hotel Junction Adomko Sufi. Send an America Charles say no. To the papa number friend in some way. You'll be a horn one. Once a wood destiny once a mo. To make catch a bit of boy, I genuinely the end.
1: Okay.
0: I am worried you could put them, you may be a horn one. They are queens, especially in my warm Saturday. No, I'm a form. They are mostly their queens.
1: Ahima,
0: Abena, Ama, those people, and I will be my team. Upo Wale, Abena, Munukasia. The spirit of Abena bet my warm way, ye.
1: Okay,
0: but Munukasa, but they are fire. Yeah, I'm a form. I'm a form. I'm a for the Tahamo Pia Warresem.
1: Okay,
0: I'm a warrior in Tina, but I'm more Pinya Kunbapo Beginano, and my old Wutumso when Munyam.
1: Okay,
0: and to be Mark of Ama. Was a sankro for no. Where's all ye, Juma? Juma and Shed and Quee.
1: Okay.
0: Because those star no, a dear acquaintance, so much in a few.
1: Okay.
0: Now go bear my way, Lidano.
1: Oh, ye, Juma, ye, not a shop.
0: What a shop, ban, not when you see that any pinches up. Those people on it is soon some tau be manachi.
1: Okay.
0: Number one near my pija,
1: pija.
0: But most in the man be brave, who is that? But I send away a quadro for no page, Juma. And to women, a bonus is up about my son, man, I stand so mu ye, Juma, who be man of Brassi.
1: Because I know a quadidia, Saka, Unyan, and the account, no
0: more because they are their star. But I better for no. On a boy, a juma, and your pussy will be a man.
1: Okay.
0: What did the American?
1: Yes, yes.
0: What that form with him? Go on, be more that form with him. Now, when you're by a fence, I'll be better with you. Now, be you are more than a better than a year. Your life will change. Ah. But the woman is say, me munukasia. 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
0: 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And you money pay here was as we used to be a rano. It's only she was a bamo.
1: Yamedia dra and her bamo.
0: Yes.
1: And the Trinity Power Head by the bit me up.
0: Number is 0244.
1: 0244.
0: 56.
1: 56.
0: 04.
1: 04.
0: 09.
1: 09.
0: 0244.
1: 0244.
0: 56.
1: 56.
0: 04.
1: 04.
0: 09.
1: 09.
0: Your uncle called Hotel Junction. Adom Kosufi. The best I said, you want a part 8 on your 4.
1: Okay.
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1: Be the cabbage 100,000, 200,000, 300,000.
0: No, my dear beardy. 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Oba, your bear would you mount? Your number is 0244.
1: 0244.
0: 56.
1: 56.
0: 04.
1: 04.
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0: 56
1: 56 04
0: 04
1: 09
0: 09 Your uncle call. 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
17: 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Let's get it. Let's
16: 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I go
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I say, Abba, and let's see if you're there. I was here. 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
0: Hey, Ras, what to say? 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Okay.
1: Kocha, Joseph, free again.
0: Free again, Kocha on.
1: Free again, yeah.
0: About your man, command of for me and sign.
1: And you, MC, honorable, at plans. Yes.
0: Okay.
1: And you, a sign, a comma, me and the young, okay.
0: Yes. And the
1: last one, and I go for an
0: I go for a guy on.
1: We are guy for it.

0: Ago.
1: Amen.
0: Everyone say, "Can I free you?"
1: John Mensa. Yeah.
0: John Mensa, I want to say. Okay. You may not pay John Mensa.
1: Shashamali. Yeah, Shashamali.
0: Okay. Man, come out of form and say it to
1: you.
0: Hey, John Mensa wife, man, come out of form and say. That's right.
1: But
0: that's it. And the last one, why are you?

0: Mata.
1: Ago.
2: Amen.
1: Hey, mami lizzy.
2: Ma show papa me bro.
1: I don't know.
2: Me sweetify.
1: Hey,
2: what
1: is that? Me wa mu ago efo.
2: Don't you share me?
1: Oh, and the ampa, ampa.
2: Yeah, you share me kakro.
1: Me don't patch me show why.
2: Ah.
1: Me don't.
2: Ma show dodo.
1: No man open na nyume ni amoma.
2: I'm ready. I'm on my bracket o.
1: Bracket.
2: Yori yori.
1: Yoli yoli.
2: Mm.
1: Hey. Hmm. We do don't manage film. I'm lazy. I'm lazy. Man, come out of film and sa.
2: Yo, ni edi kain enko ma wankata. Sana ma fi wi di emre to so se ukutu.
1: Se bam. Aha.
2: Ni eto sumi unu sun koma mi wura.
1: Mhm.
2: Na naji ma edia.
1: Okay, and the last one eh why dia.
2: Dodo na fe ni aya mai.
1: Okay.
2: Ni eto sumi ensa no so.
1: Mhm.
2: Enko ma me papa.
1: Mhm.
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1: Ose.
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1: 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Okay. 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
2: Kote famiye nyumba ako.
1: Famiye nyumbi ya wang.
2: Aye.
1: Okay. Mane komado for me inside.
2: Lady card and the man who you might for.
1: Yeah, that's it.
2: Lama dear ma, me who can remember. Lama dear ma, me near Kamboise or what you do, Kuma, who came with the day.
1: Okay.
2: Anyway, she grew for now.
1: So, Fabaco Sosso.
2: Any of the ma, me near DJ Truth.
1: DJ Truth, our Edmore Grafel.
2: But I.
1: Hey, we a guy. That's it.

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1: But your friend don't cast you. Because I feel like to miss you.
0: Me car go. I know I can see at free. What?
1: You want?
0: Any I go? Yeah, at free. Hey, you ready? Hey, man. What's the idea? Hey, you. Hey, easy. Okay. What? But you better pay.
1: But you better some about me scary road by a boy killer.
0: A boy killer.
1: But a boy killer.
0: Hey, man, come out of for me inside, bruh.
1: Oh, and come out Amuga. And come out shy for real.
0: Okay.
1: And come out a boy killer, Nankasa. I think there's some come Ricky the Queen's man. I'll watch him with you.
0: Matty.

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2: Amen.
1: Yeah, bro, say.
2: But we have to make a good idea.
1: Okay. But what's your friend saying?
2: But you, Ebenezer. Yes, I'm asking.
1: Okay, I'm free.
2: Because I'm quite clear.
1: Okay. Any ago, you're too free.
2: My double for you
1: now. Okay.
2: Oh, my mom.
1: Oh, my mom. Oh, my mom. Oh, my mom. Oh, my mom. Oh, my mom. Oh, my mom. Oh, my mom. Oh, my mom. Oh, my mom. Oh, my mom. Oh, my mom. Oh, my mom. Oh, my mom. Oh, my mom. Oh, my mom. Oh, my mom. Oh, my mom. Oh, my mom. Oh, my mom. Oh, my mom. Oh, my mom. Oh, my mom. Oh, my mom. Oh, my mom. Oh, my mom. Oh, my mom. Oh, my mom. Oh, my mom. Oh, my mom. Oh, my mom. Oh, my mom. Oh, my mom. Oh, my mom. Oh, my mom. Oh, my mom. Oh, my mom. Oh, my mom. Oh, my mom. Oh, my mom. Oh, my mom. Oh, my mom. Oh, my mom. Oh, my mom. Oh, my mom. Oh, my mom. Oh, my mom. Oh, my mom. Oh

0: Kaziano, Ofreba, Mikasi Aguano, Akasi, Ati Free. 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
1: Amen.
0: Hey, Yati Free, Yati Free, Yati Free, Yati Free. 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
1: Afa Blondie. 1945, 1926. 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
0: Ezo. 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
1: Ai.
0: Ah, okay. 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Okay, that's it. It's you. You should know you'll be on my way. I already, Anna.

0: And from DJ Blade General, what's who here, dear? Mr. Mary. Okay. 0544-444-945. I go. I don't know. Oh, yeah, guy. Oscar, what to say? Okay. Oscar, no man out there.
1: With the
0: seven
1: keys picture. Okay. Martin. Okay. And the last one, eh, my dear? Last one, and come, especially DJ Icon.
0: But I'll see you.

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0: In patro efe o se kasa free.
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0: Wane come out of for me as I'm here.
1: I'm a chabri ku for boys in a chabri fi rap, Mr. Benson.
0: Mm-hmm.
1: And then me Jennifer.
0: That's right.
1: And come on, my daughter, you know, as I'm touching break, you know.
0: And I'll say, Richard.

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1: Yeah.
0: High spirit. No man ape.
1: Oh, me that's lipo.
0: That's lipo.
1: Moving day. Yeah. That's lipo. Moving day.
0: Okay. Man come out of home inside, bro.
1: The first one come back. Mm-hmm. Madame Fufa Rasilipo.

0: media.
1: Hey yo, DJ Icon, Charlie Semuma yang ni dia welcome. What can my mom? I can move on to the body. Let me see what your mama can be shaking your body. Yo, Mel, and the ladies come to daddy. Oh,